0: Affirmative.
1: Go ahead, sir.
2: 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I saw two people drive away. They said that they were all good. I'm not sure if this looks Spanish or not.
1: Copy that.

0: I'm seeing.
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0: No, I answered a call back, and I tried twice. I'm back in service.
1: How does your beckon? Good.
2: More detail on that female. We'll have to look back into probably.
1: Copy. So it's going to be 622 Euclid, 622 Euclid, unit 102. Sounds like there's a 26-year-old female here. She just gave birth in the shower. It sounds like mom and baby are doing fine at this time. Have medics already headed that way.
2: Copy.

0: 347
1: VP. Go ahead. We advise you. We have
0: V10 answers. Copy that.

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0: Put me out in a car versus pedestrian accident, second in court, start another car, and medics.
1: Copy, do I have another car nearer, second in court?
0: 346.
1: I'll show you on it.

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1: 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I'm not really sure what's going on with him right now. He just got up, started walking, so we'll figure it out.
0: Copy that.

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1: 306.
0: Citation issued, driver's exchange, 10-8, and can you show me at the Drake Park for a China 5-year-old kid? Does it know where he lives?
1: Copy, any other cars?
0: When they're available.
1: Copy, 310.
2: 310.
1: Hey, this is 306 on this China at Drake Park, out with a 5-year-old child, doesn't know where he lives.
2: Copy.

0: 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Dispatch Animal Control.
1: Air 3,
0: we still have a couple of trips holding here. Are you going to be wrapping up soon, or do you want me to send PD on this cruelty, maybe?
1: If you could send PD, that'd be great. I have 3 sick and injured animals in my van right now. I need to drop off.
0: Copy that. After that, I should just have a confined and message trip holding still at this time, but I'll get PD on the cruelty.
1: Okay, thank you.
0: You're welcome. 502, David.
2: You ahead?
0: Hey, I have this cruelty trip approaching the time I'm going to have to send PD on.
2: Copy.
0: 326. I'll give you this on this cruelty. It's going to be around East 18th and Logan. East 18th and Logan. I'm not sure if Pollard will still be there, and I know they were waiting for a little bit, but there's a landscaping truck on the side of the road that is a, sounds like a deceased cat inside with a bunch of other cats around it, and I'm just concerned about their welfare, I guess.
2: Okay.
0: Go ahead.
3: Case number, please.
0: Case number out there is going to be 19,831-19831.
3: Copy, thanks.
0: You're welcome.
2: Three sixty-one.
0: You guys going to be wrapping up there soon?
2: Yes, where's your next pickup?
0: Are you going to be headed over to 12th and High off duty?
2: Yeah.
0: Am I going to show you that way?
2: Not yet.
0: Copy that.

0: 324 UDD.
1: 324 UDD.
0: Sorry, 324 DP. We advised out here, and I will advise on the DPQ until something more pressing comes up.
1: No worries, it's still early for you, sir. I'll show you on that. 323. Hey, Edge, you guys already made your trip.
2: Yes, we have. Can you leave us on?
1: Copy, I'll leave you on it. Just for your 43, sounds like they did have to start compressions on the baby. We called the hospital on them now.
2: Copy. We're going to head up to the hospital anyways. Sounds like baby dad might be 99, and there might be an NCO between him and her, and they were just together.
1: Okay, copy.

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1: 361.
2: Pick up 1 south, heading to 12 and 9.
1: Copy, thank you. Three 33. Rest night tonight. Copy. And 33, you're way back south, if you don't mind. I'm going to show you on this Parker that's been holding for a while.
3: Copy.
2: Three 27.
1: It's
2: 23, I need another of them.
1: 323, you want another over at Mercy?
0: Yes, if we could.
1: Copy, 27, I'll show you on it. We don't have a room number or anything yet.
2: Got it.

0: 5 with Drew David.
1: Go ahead, sir.
0: Assisted in service.
1: Copy.

0: 336.
1: Go ahead.
0: 336, love you and your partner. Make this dispute 2540 Leland, 2540 Leland at the Avis Car Rental. Meeting with staff. They have a guest in the lobby who's trying to use a credit card that's not in their name.
1: Copy. I'll leave my partner where we're at and I'll take it on my own.
0: Copy that.

0: 310.
1: 310.
0: Are you guys able to check to see if there's been a missing Julie or China in like 25th and Kingman area?
1: Yeah, I'll see what we can find.

0: 326.
1: 326?
0: They're an ARL person that can come out here and help me get this cat.
1: I'll let you go to Channel 3 and sort that out with them. Dispatch to Animal Control.
2: AR3.
1: Can I get you on Channel 3 for officers, please?
2: Copy, heads up 3.
1: Thank you, 1927.

0: 310.
1: Go ahead.
0: Hey, we tried surgery for that intersection, but just also the beat in general and not coming up with anything.
1: Copy. Thanks for checking.
0: You're welcome.
2: Air 3. Can you clear me with an impound and put me on that cruelty ID 16th and Logan?
0: Copy, thank you. And is Air 6 still logged in?
2: She is, but she'll be leaving soon.
0: Copy that, thank you.

0: 306, DC.
1: 306.
0: I did trip notes, supplemented the case out. Mom was here the whole time, and kid just got lost within a close proximity, so everything checks okay. Wolf 10-8.
1: Okay, copy.

0: 345.
1: Go ahead.
0: Hey, I'm going to start you for this PI. If I just really kind of car, Southeast 6 in Hartford. Southeast 6 in Hartford. Station 6 rolled up on this. It's a Chevy Silverado versus a green Jeep. Unknown on the extent of injuries. I'll let you know when I get further.
1: Charlie.

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0: Can I get a signal 4, please?
1: Copy, I'll show you out.
0: Thank you.

0: 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Hey, the confined that's been holding, they're actually just going to take to the 24-hour drop, but I did just get another injured on the board.
1: Copy that.

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1: Oh, 49.
0: Hey, if you're still at the station, can you pop up to dispatch?
1: Okay, I'll be right there.
0: Copy, thanks.

0: 324.
1: I'm going to start for this accident unknown. It's going to be, it looks like, around, we'll say Dixon, East Washington. Dixon, East Washington, got an automated crash notification. I'll let you know when I get further.
2: Yeah.
3: 361.
0: 61.
3: Dublin Central.

0: I'm going to start for this accident unknown. It's going to be, it looks like, around, we'll say Dixon, East Washington. Dixon, East Washington, got an automated crash notification. I'll let you know when I get further.
1: Yeah.
0: 361. 61.
2: Dublin Central, in route to PCA.
0: Copy.

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0: Hey, at your convenience, I included the NVSD's information in your trip notes.
1: Copy. Thank you, ma'am.
0: You're very welcome.

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1: 324.
0: Unless you got any further on UTL.
1: Copy. I mean, it looks like it was maybe coming from, like, one of the industrial parking lots just to the, looks like it's going to be on the northwest side of the intersection, but if you're not seeing anything, I'll clear you.
0: I can, you can go ahead and clear me. I'll circle back and check that parking lot quick, though.
1: Copy, thank you. And central and east side cars, central east side cars, copy broadcast for Reckless. Last seen going eastbound on Lyon from East 7th. Again, eastbound on Lyon is going to be a red truck, clean, Charlie 319, QCC 319. Sounds like they were driving very poorly and appeared to have a young child in the passenger seat. And a broadcast 1946.

0: 305.
1: 11. Won't be out at, I guess you can call it 41st and Douglas with a suspicious. We'll advise.
0: Copy. Is your suspicious 99?

0: MC8. I messaged Trip. I actually spoke with her earlier, so I can go ahead and take that.
1: Appreciate it. Thank you. Dispatch Animal Control.
2: AR3.
1: I got another injured for you.
2: Copy that.

0: 502, David.
1: I will do.
0: And I got this domestic property holding over the time. East 324 is available. Do I have permission to go ahead and borrow a central car to assist?
1: Hey, firm.
0: Copy, thank you. 324?
2: 324, I can advise on this.
0: Okay, copy that. You're headed to Quick Trip 1501 East Grand. Me with Andre, just need to go a couple blocks north to get some property.
3: AR6, could you take me fully out of service for the night, please?
0: Copy. How do you want me to clear your follow-up?
3: You can clear it with an inbound.
0: Copy. Have a good night.
1: We advise the suspicious now that drugs are not good. We'll be 10-8.
0: Copy, drugs bad, 1949.

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0: 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The lobby is going to be meeting with a male and female.
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0: I'm trying to clear up some of these trips here. If nothing else pressing comes in, I'll restart for this Parker. 1430 King, 1430 King. Caller said that there's an asphalt company that's been parking a lot of equipment and thinks it's illegal.
1: Copy.

0: Anybody used to break for a missing Jubilee 4000 block of Pablo advice? Copy, anyway, go 326.
1: 324, put this back on the board. We helped him out quite a bit earlier. I can go that way.
0: Copy, I'll show you guys that way for now. 502, David.
2: Direct, you can put me on it.
0: Copy, thank you. 510, David.
3: Hi, copy.
0: Copy, thank you. 500, David.
3: He's down for the night.
0: Okay, copy. All cars east on this missing Juve, 4032 Hubble, 4032 Hubble, meeting with Aliqua, her 11-year-old son threatened to run away. They haven't seen him in 3 hours. His name's going to be Aiden. He's wearing a black ski mask, has an orange bike. It sounds like he does like to frequent Sheridan Park and has tried to run away before. Let you know if we get further. We're going to get a picture right now.

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1: Go ahead.
0: Affirmative, that's it.
1: Copy.

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1: 357.
0: We advised here at this Avis at the airport. We're back in.
1: Copy, thank you.

All cargo that's missing due be east. Again, his name is going to be Aiden, 11-year-old biracial male. He's about 4'1", weighs about 60 pounds. Getting his picture attached now if you don't see it within the next 2 minutes. Let dispatch know and we can get it emailed to you.

0: Mustang car, Smoke Strider, Westlake, Arizona Falls, all advised 1957.
1: 342. Any case number?
0: Yeah, 342, your case number will be 19,835-19835.
1: Thank you.
0: You're welcome.
2: Three twenty-seven.
3: My computer's not updating. Is there a missing GV on the east side?
0: There is.
3: All right. If they need help with that, you can show me assisted here, and I can start for that.
0: Copy. Nobody's made a scene yet. I'll be full that way for now. He's under frequent Sharon Park, about a 411 60-pound by virtual mail.
3: Copy. What was the 1017's address?
0: That's going to be 4032 Hubble, 4032 Hubble, Unit 273.
3: Copy.
0: 326, looks like you'll be first arriving if you're just going to go meet with Mom.
1: Okay.

0: 150.
1: I'm looking at 650. He said they left with his drone. He's not available.
0: No, it makes sense. Thank you, sir.

0: 326.
1: 326.
0: Find me the case number, please. 326, I'm sorry, the apartment number.
1: Yeah, that makes more sense. Apartment number is going to be 273.
0: Thank you.
1: You're welcome.

0: Dispatch channel control. No, they're injured on the board.
1: Copy. I am dropping off 5 sick and injured animals at the ARL main right now, but I'll try to get to it as soon as I can.
0: Appreciate it. Thank you.

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2: Go ahead.
1: 347.
2: Go ahead.
1: May I end on C3?
0: C3?
1: All cars, let me start for ellipsis. 918 Southeast 11, 918 Southeast 11, on a suicide threat. Me is staff. They have a juvenile here named Faith who is expressing some suicidal ideations and just requesting some assistance.
0: Copy.
2: Copy.
1: Hi, everybody. 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
4: Real 5, we can just take it for both of them.
1: I appreciate it, but I'll just leave in for now. 304, 342, welfare check, 7th and Locust. 7th and Locust. Sounds like there's an intoxicated male wearing a lime green shirt walking into traffic here, possibly trying to get into oncoming traffic. I believe we have off-duty working out there as well.
4: Copy.
3: You're right, Pat.
1: 617.
5: I'm up walking the skywalk. I'll go down and take care of that. You disregard. I'm on foot, so I'll take care of it. 7th and Locust.
1: Copy, thank you. 304, 342, you're back in.
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1: 26.
0: Updated description, you should have an orange mongoose bike wearing a black Nike Shiesty. May also be at Brubaker Elementary, last known to be there at 3:45 this afternoon.
1: Copy, and what time did you say you was at Brubaker?
0: 15:45.
1: Copy that. All cars on list missing to be east. He was last seen wearing a black Nike Shiesty and sounds like orange bike is with him, and then he was last known to be at Brubaker around 15:45.

0: 617.
1: 617.
0: I advised. He was just trying to help. I'll be back in service.
1: Copy, thank you.
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3: Three forty-two. Be in front of the DJX on 6 with 2 people having a minor dispute. All five.
1: Copy.
4: You got 6 DP.
1: 306.
4: Advised 10-8, and somebody flagged me down. You can show me a half dispute at this location as well.
1: Copy.
5: She didn't have an actual address, but she says he also hangs out at a friend's house. Near the apartments in the cut. That's what she said. I believe there's some houses in a wooded area just to the south of these apartments if the cars want to check that.
1: Copy.

0: 326 authentication number as well.
1: 326, case number 19836-19836.
0: Thank you.
1: You're welcome. 324.
0: Good.
1: Hey, if you want to check the area, 326 advised that he hangs out at a friend's house near the apartments, possibly in the wooded area, if you want to check the houses around that area.

0: 4 and 1.
1: 41.
0: That team's not going to be a Brubaker.
1: Did you say he's not by Brubaker?
0: Correct.
1: Copy.

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1: You show me back in, they got it worked out.
0: Copy. East Side Cars, Medics and Routes, the 3900 block of Hubble on chest pain, all advised, 2013.

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1: Copy, 346, Roger. Three 346.
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1: Yes.
0: Both cars, 941 Hackley, 941 Hackley on a suspicious person. Kind of like cars, there's a white male wearing a black shirt and jeans, having some sort of mental crisis. Last seen going northbound on Southwest 9th from Hackley.
2: .336, you can clear us advised and we'll take that.
0: Copy, .331 and .332, reckon.
3: Thank you, .336.
1: Ready to copy, thanks. .347.
0: Go ahead.
4: Hey, can we get medics for our alert conscious breathing female with some very superficial lacerations to her wrists?
0: Copy.
1: .305.
0: Yeah,
1: I was suspicious that 19th Force.
0: Copy, 19th and 4th with a suspicious.

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1: 326.
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1: 502.
2: 10-9.
1: He said he's UTL at the apartment.
2: Copy.

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0: Both cars, I'll have you make this welfare check, Southeast 14th and Hartford. Southeast 14th and Hartford, I've got a white female wearing a large orange shirt. It sounds like she's pacing in the median. I feel like she's going to walk into traffic.
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0: Advise, let me go to proper retrieval.
1: Copy, show you on it. 4901. Hey, First Watch is looking for you. Can you give him a call?
2: Covered.

0: 3:45.
1: Go ahead.
0: I'm probably advise on this.
1: Copy, 3:46.
2: Go ahead.
1: Hey, 3:45 is going to advise. I'm going to show you on another trip. Standby, 3:42. Both cars in indecent. Indianola and East Olinda. Indianola and East Olinda. Kind of like color said, there's a Hispanic male with long hair, no shirt. Sounds like he has an abrasion to his face. Walking around talking to himself. Possible 96 issues.
2: Yeah. Copy.

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1: Go ahead.
0: Not seeing any female matching that description. You can quit me GOA, and then I can take 42 spot on that other trip.
1: Copy that, 342.
2: Correct, thank you.
1: Thanks, 2024.

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1: Go ahead.
2: I have not here at Hartford any noise. Wearing all black, you got a shirt on now.
1: Copy out at Hartford, Indianola, 345 direct.
3: Yes, I'll be out with him.
1: Copy.
3: 332.
1: 332.
3: Move me at 1 in Southwest 9 in Maxwell. I'll be out with 1. Just go ahead and serve me another.
1: Copy, is it 33? Anybody in the area of Southwest 9th and Maxwell on the device?
3: Two old start over there.
1: Copy, thank you. 332, do we need to hold?
3: Yeah, he's just being verbally defiant. Oh, I
1: don't have a... Copy, just verbally defiant at this time.
4: 333, put me on it.
1: Copy.

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0: Is he running from you?
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2: Come on.
0: Okay, copy.

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1: I'll have one detained.
0: Copy, one detained, just north of Southwest 9th, Max Walton. Any cars on scene, can slow your response?

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1: Air 3.
0: I hear you called to dispatch for Caitlin when you have a moment.
1: Yep.
0: Copy, thanks.

0: Oh, hold on.
1: Go ahead, sir.
0: Case number of answer, please.
1: Yeah, your case number is going to be 19,837-19837.
0: Okay, thank you.

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1: 305.
0: Hey, can you go to 3 for dispatch at your earliest convenience?
1: Copy, going 3.
0: Go ahead. Hey, are you going to be clear for a trip, ma'am?
2: Yep, go ahead.
0: Copy, 331. Both cars, silent residential, 2710 Fluor, 2710 Fluor, called by ATEC, drop is bird alarm, unknown zone.
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0: 323.
1: This is 343. I'm going to head back up to the original address for this pregnancy and see if this mail's there.
0: Copy. Do you need another car over there?
1: If one's available, if not, I can advise.
0: Copy. Yeah, everybody else is on that missing juvie right now, so just let me know because things change.
2: 61 traffic.
0: 361, you have traffic?
3: Yep. Yeah, with Paul, Boy Charles 920, Arlo's coming back 99.
0: Copy, where are you stopped at?
3: Southeast 14th and Epson.
0: Sorry, did you say Southeast 14th and Epson?
3: Yes, ma'am.
0: Okay, copy. 361 is traffic, Southeast 14th and Epson.
2: 304.
0: 304.
2: I'll go back up 323 if that works.
0: I appreciate it. Thank you.
2: 332.
0: 332.
3: 343, we're going to be making a quick stop at 4007 Southwest 9th.
0: Copy that, I saw you moving, I'll update that.
3: 361, I'll have one detained.
0: Copy, 361 has one detained, at least 14th and Essen.
2: UTL, got it.
0: Okay, copy.
2: Three forty-six. We have one in custody. Can I get a case number, please?
0: Copy, 346. Case number is going to be 19,838-19838.
2: Copy, thank you.
0: You're welcome. 501, David. Sorry, 503, David.
4: Go ahead.
0: You're on it. Thank you, sir. 304, just want to make sure you were aware that I had him assisting on the trip east.
4: Copy.
0: 326.
4: Go ahead.
0: Hey, it sounds like we just got another call from Aliqua. She was going to be in a blue Ford Fusion. Sounds like they found Aiden in the woods. Again, all cars are missing juvie. Mom is back at Baker Creek, and they found the juvie in the woods, but having issues getting to them.
4: Copy.
0: Anybody west of Rickness is 310 on Bird in Progress, 5427 Aurora advice.
5: 305, we're going to wrap up here in a minute. We can go.
0: Copy, I'll save it for you. 346. 346.
2: Can we get the wagon for mail, please?
0: Wagon's going to be tied up for a little bit. Let me get you self-transport. 504, David.
2: 504.
0: Permission for 346 to self-transport. 361 is out on a traffic stop with a 99 subject.
2: Copy, approved.
0: 46, direct.
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0: Copy, thanks.
2: Three ten. You show me on the Virgin Progress as well.
0: Copy, copy that. If you want to take a look at the notes, caller believes that there could be some firearms in the apartment. I'm not sure if the problem hounds are aware. So if you just want to wait for 305, they should be in route shortly.
4: Okay.
1: 305. We still pay the exchange. We can go now.
0: Copy that. I'll let you read through the trip notes.
4: Copy. $49.96.
0: $49.96.

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1: 336.
0: Got a trip for you guys. Let me start with assistant medics on this assault. 2825 Southeast 14th. 2825 Southeast 14th on an assault. Sounds like two males need to get checked out. They were fighting each other. If you just want to take a look at the trip now, sounds like it was called in by one of their wives. I'll let you know if we get anything further.
1: Copy.
0: Just disregard my partner. Check's okay. We'll call it equipment.
2: Copy. 3-3 direct.
1: I'm direct.

0: Copy, and 331, I'll go ahead and show you on this half domestic in the meantime. It's going to be 3200 Indianola. 3200 Indianola, building D, unit 34, meet with Queenie. Sounds like we were out here for some psychiatric issues earlier.
1: Copy. 305.
0: 305.
1: Is there any way that you could see if the RP knows if these weapons are secured or if they're just in dressers unlocked?
0: That's a great question. I'll see if we can get anything further. We'll get them back on the line.
1: Copy. Thank you.

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1: Go ahead.
0: Can we get vehicle description from mom again and then never make herself known?
1: Yeah, it sounds like she's going to be in a blue Ford Fusion.
0: Copy, where are your details so far? We'll keep checking.
1: Copy, I'll put her number in the trip notes. We're a little swamped up here, but let me know if anything else.
0: Copy.
1: And 310, there's a little bit further in the trip notes for you guys.
2: Copy. We just pulled up. We'll advise if we need help.
1: Copy, thank you. 503, David.
3: Action, David.
1: I need permission to hold this accident with unknown injuries. It's going to be 63rd. It looks like the off-ramp. Looks like it's a single vehicle accident, just the one calling it so far. Again, unknown on injuries. Only what say cars are on priorities.
3: Have you no other vehicle or no other cars in service that can help or traffic? Can you check the traffic, please?
1: Copy, I can borrow cell
3: 333. Go ahead.
1: I'm just ready for this accident. No, it's going to be 63rd. It looks like it's the off-ramp northbound lane. So again, northbound on 63rd from I-235. It's going to be a single truck or possibly SUV. Caller only heard the crash, but then we did just get another call about a reckless driver, possibly a blue Chevy. It sounds like they keep switching directions of travel. I'll get you another car out there.
3: Copy.
1: 342.
0: 342, direct route.
1: I appreciate it, thank you.

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1: Air 3.
0: Did you clear that message to advise?
1: Copy, thank you.
2: Three oh five. Can you confirm the informant?
1: No, it's gonna be 247.
2: Copy. Three 32.
1: Go on.
3: All the mail ready for the wagon. I can meet them at their location tentatively.
1: Copy. I'll see if they're going to be freed up anytime soon. 361. Three sixty-one, Williams or Gibbons? All right, we'll give him a call, Greaser, if you want to head that way for now.
3: Okay, thank you.
2: Three oh five.
1: We're not
2: getting any answer at the door. It doesn't sound like there's anything going on inside, and the door's locked. I guess, is the RP able to come this way, or... I guess, what does he want done?
1: That's a great question. I will call him back and see what's going on. Stand by.

0: for 827. Supposedly the kid ran down into the woods and her boyfriend's trying to find him, so we're not sure where he's at right now.
1: Alright, copy. 305.
2: Go ahead.
1: And 310. It sounds like he's going to be out of town. He's just going to come down to the station tomorrow if he notices or sees anything else. So I guess we can just clear it for now.
2: Copy. Sounds good.
1: And 310.
0: Good.
1: Actually, disregard 305. I'm going to go ahead and show you on this accident slash reckless. It's going to be north of 63rd on the interstate. Sounds like there's a blue Chevy, I believe a truck, that keeps going back and forth between northbound, southbound lanes. Somebody also thought that they might have crashed out, but we haven't really gotten any other calls on it since then.
2: Sorry.
1: And 333, 342, you're back in.
3: Copy.
1: 332.
2: Good.
1: Hey, you're going to meet them at Southeast 14th and East 7.
2: Copy that. Thank you.
1: You're welcome.
0: 310.
1: 310.
0: I can enter that accident as well, if needed.
1: Copy. Yeah, I don't have any other one-man trips holding, so I'll show you on it for now. Again, we haven't gotten any other calls on it. It was just those first initial ones, but hopefully they just straighten themselves out, but I'll let you guys know.
3: Thanks. 510, David.
1: 510, David.
3: That meant up 13th and Locust. Is there any way that off-duty officer can stand by with that person and we can get MC to meet him there to the transport?
1: Copy, I'll see what we can do.

0: 361.
1: 361.
0: Any case number?
1: Yeah, case number out there is going to be 19,839.
0: Thank you.
1: You're welcome.
2: 321. 321. I'll let you know suspicious activity advice.
1: Copy, thank you, ma'am.

0: 5-10, David.
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0: Are you just 3 or 43? We're actually going to cancel that mental off duty, saying that the gentleman actually wandered off.
1: Copy, thanks.
0: Yeah, thank you, ma'am.

0: 342. And if you don't mind, I'm going to have you check out this suspicious person, your B. Off duty is also in the area, but around 6th and Locust, crime alert caller said that there was a white male wearing a green shirt arguing with a black male near the bus stop.
1: Copy.

0: 331. 311, call or nowhere. 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
1: Cosmo, I'm gonna call.

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0: Copy. And then are you guys in the northbound or southbound lanes? I didn't catch that.
1: Southbound lanes.
0: Copy. 331, she's on her way out.
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0: 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Anybody east to break for a cardiac involving a child, 1900 block of East 24th, advise.
1: 321, haven't made my trip.
0: Copy, thank you. I'll start you that way for now. You're 21st available. It's 1913 East 24th, 1913 East 24th. We got a 4-year-old male. Not sure the situation. Sounds like neighbors doing CPR.
1: Copy.
2: 3843.
0: Go ahead.
2: Case May. Looking to start towards that cardiac as well.
0: Copy, Shay on it.

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2: 481, UTL on anything on that crash at 63rd and 235. Disregard those other cars.
1: I appreciate you checking it out. 305 and 310, you reckon.
3: Copy, thank you, sir.
0: Copy.
1: 305, I'm going to say, let's just speed over the time.
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1: Let me assist fire on this, assist. 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Sounds like somebody walked up and is just needing some assistance. 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
0: Copy.

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And second in Euclid, sounds like there's a white sedan trying to chase the caller down. 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

0: 342.
1: Does not appear that there are any issues at that intersection. I'll be back in.
0: Copy.
2: Three ten.
0: Both cars person down at Pumpkin Pantry, 50-1 Hickman, 5801 Hickman. Called in my staff. So there's an older purple Impala parked in the parking lot near the front doors. Sounds like there's a white male driver and white male passenger both passed out. Vehicle's been running. They've been out here for about an hour.
2: Copy.

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1: What are we doing?
0: Go ahead.
1: Clear me advice here, and then I can take one of those west side cars on the person down.
0: Okay, appreciate it. 310?
1: 310?
0: Okay, I'm going to show you off that accent, put you on this missing Juvian cell, work on getting you first available.
2: Ten copy. I'm like a block away from my person down.
0: Okay, copy. 304?
1: 503, David, you can hold the missing.
0: Okay, copy that. 310, I'll go ahead and just put you back on.
2: Okay.

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1: 305.
0: Suspect Steelway, advise the caller. You put us on that missing GV.
1: Copy, thank you. I'll show you on it. 510 David, redirect. Twenty one ten.

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1: I believe my partner on it.
0: Copy, I'll work on getting you first available. I don't have mobile crisis at this time, but suicide threat, 4001 East Uni, 4001 East University, 20-year-old female, McFarland here. It sounds like she's having some thoughts, but no plans or means.
1: Okay.
2: Three twenty-six. Can you let 502 know it's minute to run away, and then my partner and I will be checking the area until notified further.
0: Copy, 502, David.
3: Thank you.
0: Copy, thanks. Car calling.
1: 361, Rex County, 2 miles.
0: Copy, straight away. 323. Hey, just for your 43, it sounds like we did start medics out there.
1: Copy.
0: Four eighty-three.
4: I'll head over to that suicide on the 28.
0: Appreciate it. I'll show you on as well.

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1: Good.
0: And 333.
2: Go ahead.
0: Both cars, let me start for this mental. It's going to be 4400 Park, 4400 Park, Unit 6, Muse, Nevaeh. Sounds like some 96 issues going on here. Mobile crisis is not available at this time.
1: Copy.
0: 336.
3: Go ahead.
0: Let me guys start for this suspicious person. 2 East Porter. Male here said that they thought they heard somebody on the porch, but don't see anything.
3: Copy.

0: 502 Haven.
1: Go ahead.
0: Oh, just permission to continue holding all these trips over the time.
1: Yes, sir.
0: Copy, thank you.

0: 336.
1: Go ahead.
0: Hey, just for your 43, when you have time, sir, sounds like somebody missed a call for me. If you want to take a look at that message, sir, when you have time.
1: Copy.
2: 131.
0: Law 31.
2: Intake that. Suspicious for 336.
0: Copy. I'll show you on it. Do you want another car still or no?
3: Nope.
0: Copy. 336. I'll show you on the message trip.
2: Got it. 2 Baker.
0: 502 Baker.
4: Take care of this property retrieval. It's been holding 2 hours at East Grand.
0: Copy. Do you want another car?
4: Nope.
0: Copy. Thank you. 321. I hear you're going to be needing a case number out there at some point.
5: No, I'm not going to need a case number.
0: Copy, thank you.
6: 342 traffic.
0: 342, where you at?
6: Southeast 6 and then MLK, our silver Lexus, SUV, no plates, and then...
0: Copy, 342 is traffic, Southeast 6 and MLK. And
1: 143. Good.
0: I'm sorry, anybody central or break assist 143 and medics on this unknown 2000 High Street device?
7: 141, I'm waiting for my computer to fix itself. I can get him out.
0: Copy, 143, 141, 2000 High Street, 2000 High. I believe it's coming from apartment 115, called by a resident. Sounds like there's a male in his apartment screaming for help, saying he needs medics. Not sure what's going on. There's a door code in your note. Sounds like he is known to be an alcoholic, is also diabetic. Again, I'll let you know if I get further.
2: 43, I've read it. I can advise. I've dealt with him before.
0: Copy that. 141, I'll just leave you in.
5: Okay.
6: Got an updated description. Red shirt with black writing on it, black shorts, and blue Crocs.
3: 483.
0: Copy, 305, red shirt, black writing, black shorts, blue Crocs, 483. Yep, 483, go ahead.
6: You can disregard medics. 323 is going to transport this female.
0: Copy, I'll let him know.
1: Sir, John, DP.
0: Go ahead.
1: That's okay, then I...
0: MC8.
8: I'll be transporting one female to Iowa Lutheran, starting mileage 2030.
0: Copy, show you that way.
2: 5 with TDP.
0: Car calling.
2: 5 with 2 Baker, DP.
0: I'm sorry, go ahead, sir.
4: He wasn't here. He's already gone. If he calls back, tell him that we're not going to help him tonight. And I will take the dispute on Maury.
0: Copy, I'll show you on it. 342, your welfare.
6: I'm good.
0: Copy.
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0: Go ahead.
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1: 341 juvenile female to Blank Children's Hospital, starting mileage 39.
0: Copy, straight away.

0: 331. 331. Could we get medic started our way to just check him out?
1: Copy, is more conscious of breathing? Sir, you want, I didn't copy. Are they alert conscious breathing?
0: Yes, ma'am.
1: Copy, we'll get him out there.

0: 126.
1: Right.
0: And 128.
1: 28.
0: Both cars, I'm going to have you assist medics. They're over at the KC, 351 East 14th, 3501 East 14th. They're out with a 61-year-old male. He's low crunched and breathing. He's about 240 pounds in a wheelchair. Sounds like he's starting to get aggressive and uncooperative with medics.
1: Got it.
0: DP.
2: 121. Show me UTL on my current trip and throw me that KC strip. I'll advise on it. Pulling up now.
0: Copy. We can actually disregard 126, 128. I'll show you back in if you want to see if there's another trip you'd like to take, but medics have it handled now.
1: Copy. You can throw us a swan, whatever.
0: Copy, I'll show you on a different KC's trip. Property retrieval well over the time. It's going to be at the 2849 East Euclid location. Meet with Robert and a red RAV4.
1: Copy.
0: Anybody west to break it, it says 310 on this person down at the laundromat. 37 Black Douglas advice.
2: That's well, we're getting logged in. We can go.
0: Copy, I'll save it for you. And 310, you can disregard that trip.
3: Copy, thank you.

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0: 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Reunited with mom. I'll get a report sent over to you if you want to let 502 David know.
1: Copy that. Great work. 502 David.
2: 502 David.
1: Hey, the missing juvie East has been located.
2: Fantastic. Thank you.

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1: 342.
0: Warning issued.
1: Copy.
2: One thirty-five.
1: I know you guys have already been here for a while, but I'm going to show you on this triplet to read to the trip notes.

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1: Good.
0: I make this vandal report in your beat. Gonna be me with Chantel at 912 Laurel Street.
1: Got it. 41 has a camera tonight. I'll just take care of that.
0: Works for me. 140 direct.
1: Appreciate it. Thank you.

0: 136.
1: 136.
0: You can put me on the parking plane on King. I've been talking to this female for a while. She wants to talk to my sergeant. You just want to make him aware.
1: Yeah, I'm sure he'd love to assist. 503
0: Baker. 503
1: Baker. Hey, it sounds like we have a reoccurring issue south of parking complaint meeting with Mary. 136 is currently out there. She's wanting a sergeant.
0: Copy. Being out shortly.
1: Copy, thanks.

0: 326.
1: 326.
0: But 502 now, I'm going to recover runaway, clear everyone case made, and then log me off, please.
1: Copy that, 502 David. Three times I saw get you logged out, so you can get all switched over.
0: Thank you.
1: You're welcome.
2: Five oh two Baker DP.
1: 502 Baker.
2: My advisors are going to get it moved here in the next 30 minutes or so. I'll go check it later. I'll take care of the neighborhood dispute on Kennedy Drive.
1: Copy, thank you, sir. We have time. We take a look at that one that's holding. It's also going to be related to the domestic that's also in the 25.
2: Yeah, I read it. We can get to it when we get to it.
1: I appreciate it. Thank you. I might get to just go ahead and combine the trips.
2: Yep, that works.
1: Copy, thanks.
3: AR3. Can you give me the details on that VAT trip? My computer's not working.
1: Copy, you want to go to channel 3?
3: Can do, headed to 3.
1: Copy, thank you. 123, did you have traffic? Or are you just saying that you're in?
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1: okay, copy.

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1: He's 14 in Unity.
0: 4560 Hubble, 4560 Hubble, Building A is in Adam, Apartment 304 for a vandalism report. You're meeting with Lonnie.
2: One thirty-five.
0: Can I get dispatch
2: on a clear channel?
0: Yeah, channel 3 and standby.

0: 135.
1: Well, high authority, did you speak?
0: Copy, thanks.
1: 147, check.
0: 147, where you at?
1: Indianola Road in Crispin Ave with a black Mustang, about 2 pounds out of line. No place.
0: Copy, 147 has traffic at Indianola and Crispin.
1: I'll be pulling, so you can go right here.
0: Car traffic.
1: 47, I'll be pulling into the get and go.
0: Copy, pulling into the get and go. Do you need another car out there?
1: Open fine.
0: Okay, copy. Pulling into the get and go just south of Indiana Long Crescent.
1: 125. 125. Take the LRV. That's going to be my chase vehicle from last night.
0: All yours, thank you.
2: 332. 332? Can you build me a suspicious trip? 3300 Southeast 14th, Mr. Car Wash. I'll be out at 2. Advise.
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0: 5-1 detained.
1: Copy, 1 detained. You need their car up there?
0: Negative, they're being chill with me. I'm 10-2.
1: Copy, being chill. 21-41.
2: 133, I'm about to pull it next to him. You just throw me on it here for a minute.
1: Copy that, I'll show you on it. And 147, your welfare.

0: 332.
1: Five one detained.
0: Copy, one detained. You need our car there?
1: Negative, they're being chill with me. I'm 10-2.
0: Copy, being chill. 2141.
2: 133, I'm about to pull it next to him. You just throw me on it here for a minute.
0: Copy that, I'll show you on it. And 147, your welfare?
1: One forty-seven.
0: Check your welfare.
1: Okay, thank you.
0: Copy, thanks.
3: 502.
0: 502 Baker?
3: Yeah, I'm here. 3600 Kennedy, there's nobody outside. You want to call back, see if they want to talk.
0: Yeah, we'll see you later, you know.

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1: Okay.
0: Copy.

0: 502. I'm probably closest to the domestic, so I'll take that one advice.
1: Copy, I'll go ahead and show you on it.

0: 120 ADP.
1: 120.
0: Advisor, we are still going to retake that 125.
1: Copy. Call up if you have any questions. It's a little mumble jumble, but it sounds like she's also wanting to meet with officers in regards to a domestic situation. It's a whole thing.
0: Copy.

0: 1-4.
1: Go ahead.
0: Okay, what address is that situation going on in that Hornet trip?
1: I believe it's going to be associated with 2574 Hubble from what I'm seeing.
0: Copy. I will head back over there. There's nobody at QPH-343.
1: Copy. I'll show you on the trip as well. And it actually looks like that's going to be like that little strip mall over off of Hubble for that address. I'll see if we can maybe get a home address.

0: 121, it sounds like they were maybe supposed to be at the Octa Pharma. Did you check that area or not yet?
1: Yeah, I'm driving through the mall now. We'll see.
0: Copy, 126, 128, direct as well.
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1: Secure build, I need our callback number.
0: No, give her a call. Go ahead.
2: Looks like the mail have called in on this. Can we give him a call, see where he's at?
0: Copy, I'll see what we can do. Go ahead.
3: Can I get a case number, please?
0: 141, your case number is going to be 19,841-19841.
3: Okay, thank you.
0: You're welcome.
4: 5, Adam.
0: 105, Adam.
4: Do they need any more copies for the missing Juvie, or will 305 need relief?
0: That's a great question. 305?
4: 305. More cops wouldn't hurt. Unfortunately, we still have not located the juvenile.
0: Copy. 105, Adam. I'll show you on it.
4: Copy. Is there anywhere specifically I can look for?
0: You want to go ahead and head to Channel 4 for me for now? We'll get everybody over there so we can discuss this.
4: Copy.
0: 112, I'm going to show you guys on it as well. 305.
4: Go ahead, ma'am.
0: All cars on this missing Juvie West. If you want to go to Channel 4 again, all cars on the missing Juvie West, let me go to Channel 40.

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1: Go ahead.
0: My advisor are going to separate for the night, and then I'll start for the dispute on East Euclid.
1: Copy.
2: There's another car available. Could you actually have them start my way, and I'll meet them over at 3200 Southeast 14th?
1: Copy. Do I have a suspect car near 3200 Southeast 14th?
2: I'm not far. What does he need?
1: I just need another car to meet him at 3200 Southeast 14th in relation to the suspicious that he's on.
2: Copy. Come from the fuel island.
1: Copy, thanks.
0: 143, I'm closer than 329. I'll go for him.
1: Okay, copy. 329 direct.
2: Direct, thank you.
1: Good. And 142. Both cars are straight for a domestic fight. Indiana 1, Hartford. Indiana 1, Hartford. There's a white female, white male. Physically fighting. Sounds like they were out in traffic. Male's going to be wearing a white tank top, blue jeans. Female's wearing a white shirt and blue jeans. So it sounds like there's children running around them as well.
3: Copy.
2: One twenty-five. Can I get the address again?
1: That's gonna be 1122 Seneca.
2: Copy. Are you showing that as your address? Did you actually have my partner step it up? We'll be in front of 3324. I think I'll have a female getting it wrong name. Now she's refusing to stop.
1: Okay, copy. 143, you're direct.
0: 7 and up. I'm at 714th and Hartford.
1: Copy, not too far off. 332, do I need a whole traffic for you?
2: Negative. Just a repeat of what happened earlier with me.
1: Copy.
0: 131, you can toss failure at Elmer
1: Street.
4: Copy. 133.
1: Do you want on that as well?
4: Negative. Sorry, I stopped the car about a minute ago. I'm nearly on the radio. I'm going to be at Southwest 9th and doorway on a traffic stop.
1: Copy. Here goes. Description for me.
4: Say, yeah, Dark Color Challenger, POW. 384-551, solve us.
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1: You can build me a separate trip for a wanted. On my endeavors looking for this female, I found another wanted female. I have one detained.
0: Copy, where are you at?
1: Same location, that 2500 block of Hubble, right near the Eagle.
2: 332, we're in front of Mr. Eggroll.
0: Copy, 332 is in front of Mr. Eggroll. Do you want me to hold? Anybody out with 332?
1: 31, I'm holding.
0: Okay, copy, advise.
1: We're good.
0: Okay, copy.
3: Custody.
1: 31, we got one custody.
0: Copy, one in custody. NC8.
3: Can you show me the service for the evening, please?
0: Copy, have a good night.
4: Did you run them case numbers?
0: I think I have one here somewhere for you. I mean, 19,842, 19842.

0: 3:32.
1: Go ahead.
0: We actually get a case number out here.
1: Yeah, 3:32, your case number is going to be 19,843, 19843.
0: Copy, thank you.
1: You're welcome. 133, you're welfare.
0: Doing good, thank you.
1: Copy, thanks.

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0: Citation issued, Dr. Kinnick.
1: Copy.

0: 142. Go ahead. You saw the caller on the line.
1: Sorry, you need me to call the caller back?
0: No, I was just wondering if you still have them on the line.
1: Oh, negative, no, not on line anymore.
0: All right, we'll keep checking the area, but for now, we'll be UCO.
1: Copy.
2: $135.
1: Go ahead.
2: We'll take the domestic property.
1: All yours, thank you.

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1: Copy.
2: One 41 degrees.
1: Go ahead.
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1: MC3.
0: Transport complete, back in service. I'll put any mileage out in just a second.
1: Copy.
2: 121.
1: 121.
2: Is there anything further on that original one?
1: I apologize, I didn't get back to you guys. I tried calling the mail half, and it was not a good number on callback. We didn't have anything further for him at this time.
2: Oh, yeah. We can't find anybody out here. I think there's a CTO.
1: Copy that.
0: MC3 ending mileage 43.
1: Copy.

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1: Go ahead.
0: I'll take a loss report in my piece.
1: All your thanks.
2: Four eighty-four. You put me out of service on a follow up.
1: Copy. Do you want a trip bill or just out of service?
2: Just out of service.
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1: time.
0: Can you clear me, advise, and take me out of service for the night, please?
2: Copy, ma'am. Have a good night.
0: You too, thank you.

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1: Go ahead.
0: And throw me on that park in the 44.
1: Copy, you're on it.

0: Unfortunately.
1: Car calling.
0: 126. I paid 5 in the speaker 45.
1: Copy, I'll share on it. E3.
2: $135,
1: Adam. Both cars are straight for this prowler. 5012 Southwest 13th, 5012 Southwest 13th. Meeting with Pamela. Somebody was maybe looking through her windows. Sounds like they were dropped off by a camera that took off northbound from here. She didn't see really anything else, but it's just hearing all of this. So let you know if we get further.
2: Yeah.
0: 35 dB.
1: Go ahead.
0: Levi's out here. We'll take the prowler.
1: Copy. 133 and 135 out on your back end.
2: Direct. Thank you, Bush.
0: One forty-one dB. They're moving the car speed down your visor.
1: Copy.
3: Saw one bigger.
1: Go ahead.
3: Can you show me how the charging part cleared up, please?
1: Sorry, sir. Show you where.
3: Stick and forth for the charging part.
1: Copy. I'll show you on it. Go ahead.
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1: Southie first from Kenyon with a silver sedan. It's got dealer plates on it. We start me one more, not 33. They just dump some people out when I try to get behind them.
0: Copy, you said Southie first in Kenyon?
1: Yeah, turning westbound on Kenyon.
0: Copy, 133 as traffic, Southeast 1st in Kenyon, 135 Adam.
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1: 10-9.
0: Over at the county with 1.
1: Copy.
0: 143 Alpha. Yeah, I'm sorry about that. I got the other half of this arrest. I'm only around county 2.
1: Copy that, thank you.
2: 42 DP.
1: Go ahead.
2: She was not happy with my answer, but I advised her name.
0: 22-18.

0: 133.
1: Doing good here. 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I had a gentleman jump out of his car when I tried to get behind it. Had South Union and Porter. He's walking southbound. He's going to be a white male with a wife beater on, a white wife beater, tank top, and a backpack. Just see maybe if somebody can make contact with this gentleman, see if he wants.
0: 135, Adam. Redirect on that.
2: Cross street again, Porter.
0: South Union.
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0: 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I'm kidding.
1: 2220.

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1: Copy.
2: 126 dB.
1: Run.
2: We're almost GOA, I'm tonight.
1: Copy to something more pressing. 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

0: 5 Wendigo.
1: What?
0: Just advising you, I'm holding a couple report trips approaching the time.
1: We can hold, thanks.
0: Copy, thanks.

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0: MLK Parkway and Southwest 11th with Paul Queen Yankee 902 to Occupus Alabama.
1: Alright, Southwest 11th and West MLK at 2234.
2: Final 3 Baker.
1: Go ahead.
2: It doesn't show me on it, but I was down here assisting 136. You can show us back in service with an advisal.
1: Copy.

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1: Doesn't look like it.
0: Got that. I've got one in custody. Once I get the car picked up here, I'll be heading up to PCJ.
1: Copy.

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0: 112 is out with this missing kid.
1: Copy.
0: Thank you.
2: Hello.
1: Go ahead.
2: I'm on the theft report at KC, Steven and Douglas. Can I have a case number, please?
1: Copy, case number is 19,845-19845.
2: Got it, thanks.

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0: Southwest Safe and Canyon, sorry. I have plates Queen Victor Edward 069. Ask my 10-4 and Lomas.
1: You said Southwest 2nd and Canyon?
0: Southwest 8, sorry.
1: Copy. 135 traffic Southwest 8 and Canyon at 2242.

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0: Stand by 142.
1: Good.
0: Fuzzy and 7 makes the Casey Center, 233 Center Street, meeting with Carlos, wearing a gray sweater and gray shorts. Per up at SOS, he's at the northwest entrance, says that he was in the parade, woke up, and he doesn't remember anything. He didn't want medics, but sounded really confused.
1: Got it. Covered.
0: 121.
2: Good.
0: 2553 Maury Street, meeting with Brenda, reference an abandoned vehicle in a yard.
2: Good.
0: 136.
2: Good.
0: Have you checked for the stray? 1418 Pioneer Road, meeting with Nick, reference a stray chicken.
2: Got it.
0: And 135, Adam. Have you make the Fluor Lodge, 4817 Fluor, meeting with Donald in his silver Tucson, states a male assaulted him in the back of the head, then went into the lodge. He doesn't have a room number or anything and refused rescue.

0: One of them just down the street.
1: That was 101.
0: 501.
1: My apologies. 103.
0: 103.
1: Plugged in, it's 2310 Hickman, apartment number 1515. Caller states her and her boyfriend got into a fight. Female grabbed a knife, asked if anyone was stabbed, and she said that she just scratched him. You're meeting with Michaela. Problem have supposed to be a Leland Ramirez, white male, intoxicated, wearing a black shirt, no weapons.
0: Got it.
1: Go ahead.
0: Citation issued, officer.
1: You copy. Go ahead.
2: Report 10-8.
1: Copy.

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1: Go ahead.
0: 42nd, Madison, Queen David Mary 584, TDM 584. Red Toyota, unknown orbit.
1: What if I got in traffic, 42nd, Madison at 2247? What if I car break and assist 103 on a domestic with a weapon, 2310 Hickman?

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1: 305.
0: Kid has been reunited with mom. Case made, we're tonight.
1: Copy.

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0: This is 536 and 3511, morning tonight.
1: Copy.
2: Father, what are you calling on this?
1: Caller's Michaela.

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1: Good.
0: Stand by 147.
1: 147.
0: Latinas, have you made the reckless 1901 Bell Avenue? There's 3 to 4 cars peeling out of the area. No description, no direction.
1: Got it. 47, copy. And 47, I'll take in the bus.
0: All right, 140, you're in.
1: Everything's
2: 131 DP.
0: Go ahead.
2: Nice to sit out here. You can send me one of the reports holding.
0: I got a special for the hit and run at Subway 3940 Southeast 14th. You're meeting with a caller in a dark blue van.
2: Copy.
3: 133.
0: Go ahead.
3: Ran out of the jail with a female, starting going to be 746.
0: Copy.
2: That's a little DP.
0: Was that 501 with the DP?
2: No, nope, sorry, 112. We'll be kind of assisting when you throw us on that domestic.
0: Okay. You want the domestic with the weapon or the domestic property retrieval holding?
2: The domestic with the weapon, we're right here.
0: Okay.

0: 123. Stand by, 126.
1: 26.
0: Plotinus, have you made the unknown problem 2617 East 48th Street, 2617 East 48th. I have a caller whispering in the phone, thinks that someone possibly broke in. She can hear things going on in the house. Then disconnected with us. They're supposed to be texting us with further information.

0: phone.
1: Go ahead.
0: So 112 around here, so they're aware he's gone. Nothing physical. So it'll probably be clear before too long.
1: Copy, you don't need 112 then?
0: Well, we're direct. We'll take that property retrieval unless you got something more pressing.
1: Nope. Show you on it.

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0: Can I get a case number?
1: Case number is 19846-19846.
0: You say 4-6 or 3-6?
1: 4.
0: Okay, thank you.

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0: 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Hold advice.
1: .85 traffic, 1700 block of East Army Post at 2258. 112. They canceled your back end.
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0: Okay, units, have you made 817 East 27th Street, 817 East 27th on a suspicious gold SUV with the lights on, meeting with Marie at 2648 Maple References?
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0: Going to be at East 6 and University. That's going to be David Ida. David Ida, Nora Ocean Henry. RO from Zach 99, U.S. Marshals warrant. 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
0: Yeah, let's hold for now. Pulling in the Boys and Girls Club.
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0: We're at 23rd and Lincoln with a black Tahoe. Iowa temp tag, Adam George Tom, 2027. No knock, Miss Olbrecht.
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2: Yep.
1: 7 by 105, Adam. Good. 13, that's 28, 29, Douglas on suspicious activity. There's a tall black female with blonde hair and some others who are hanging out on the west side of the building. States that's an ongoing issue and believes that they're crackheads.
2: Got it.
3: 128.
1: 128.
3: We'll be out with that vehicle. Queen Nora X-ray 303.
1: Copy. You need me to hold?
3: No, we're all right. Thanks.
1: Go ahead.
4: At the Walgreens, 3200 block Indian Hollow with Mike Union Boy, 391. You can float us one more if you got one.
1: Car close to Southeast 14th and park at the Walgreens. Any South or Central car close to assist 135 on traffic at the Walgreens?
3: 140, I can go.
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0: Wasn't him in there, so advisable.
1: Copy.
0: 147 DP.
1: Go ahead.
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0: Stand by 126.
1: 36. Park 3600 Kennedy Drive, building E is in Edward on a dispute between a black female, two white females arguing in the parking lot. No further description, not physical at this time. Prime alert. Standby 147.
0: 147.
1: Have you made the dispute over trespass at Quick Trip 1421 Ingersoll? Staff's having issues with the tall black male wearing a red shirt who's outside of the store refusing to leave.
0: Right. 147, copy.

0: 135.
1: 135,
0: I'm stepping up.
1: Alright, 140, step it up. 135, you want me to hold?
0: Yeah, do it for now.
1: Alright, all units are going to hold traffic 135 on traffic at the Walgreens 3140 Southeast 14th.
0: 135, you don't need hold traffic, we're good.
1: Okay, I guess we're resuming traffic 2317 140, still step it up.
2: Yeah, wait.

0: Aralarımızda kalır olmayı.
1: No, crime alert.
0: Okay, I walked the whole thing. There's nobody out here. Some people might have walked into the woods when I pulled in. I'll be in UTL tonight.
1: UTL, okay. ...104-105 Adam, have you guys make another suspicious 3615 61st criminal caller thinks that it's strange there's a carpet being cleaned at this time. I would like you to check it out.
0: Yeah,

0: 126.
1: Fine.
0: Anybody want to meet?
1: Nope.
0: Palm House for advised 10-8.
1: Copy. $135, your welfare.
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1: 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Go ahead.
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1: Put hands heavy, make the suspicious activity. 4171 East Broadway, trailer number 4, Chrysler color spaces trailers. If I can, there are at least 2 people inside looking around with flashlights.
0: Okay.

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0: Anyone on the street with an unlock kit?
1: Any officer on the street with an unlock kit device?
2: One video five out of my helmet.
1: Copy. 112.
0: Yes, sir, guy. The sunroof is open. This guy's going to try to find the door to unlock his car.
1: Okay, 135, Adam, make an issue guard.
2: Copy.
0: On 35.
1: Go ahead.
0: You got a traffic unit available on the cell. Can I start this way?
1: Dispatch on available traffic unit.
0: I'm being route.
1: 483, I'll show you on it. Thank you.

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1: Go ahead.
0: We advise these folks are here. We try to contact 17, nobody answered. So, good advice tonight.
1: Copy. One of three. 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
2: North.
1: Both units, have you assist medics, 1801 13th Street, 180 113. The caller was driving down the street, came across a 60-year-old male who was covered in blood, said someone threw him out of a moving car and he's bleeding from the head. He is conscious, breathing, but not fully alert.
2: Copy.

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1: Go ahead.
0: That man was GOA. 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
2: Traffic.
1: Unit was traffic?
2: Sorry about them. We'll be out 9th and Laurel. Clean Henry King, 230. The block is being on all this.
1: 105 Adam, traffic at 9th and Laurel, 2338. Couple of said units to break for a priority advice.
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0: Equipment assisted, and I'll take that to speed on 10th and advise.
1: I'll show you on it. Is there another unit in there?
2: 25, yes, sorry. You can clear some noise.
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1: Yes.
0: Posting aspect of domestic 933 Hackley. 933 Hackley, meeting with Frank, references 30-year-old stepson Wyatt, who's having some 96 issues. He can be heard yelling and screaming in the background. He's currently in the street, a white male wearing a black shirt, blue jeans.
1: Copy.
2: 33, copy. Still a ways off, coming back from the jail. I'm at East 14th and Grand, just from my partner's info.
0: Okay, 136.
1: Hi, copy.

0: currently in the street, a white male wearing a black shirt, blue jeans.
1: Copy.
2: 33, copy. Still a ways off, coming back from the jail. I'm at East 14th and Grand, just from Parker's info.
0: Okay, 136.
1: Aye, copy.

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1: Copy. Looks like cars up using route 2880 Grand on top of the assist. Apologize. Standby 123.
0: He's
1: coordinating. Both units 823 East 27th Street, 823 East 27th. Grimmer caller and a suspicious white male wearing a black jacket. Leslie northbound from here, walking up to the caller's car and trying to get into it.

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0: I just had one of our loop scooper friends on a mini bike take off on me. He was on the Grand River Bridge, and he went off-roading off by, or down by the river. It was a green mini bike. Kid was a white juvenile wearing a face mask like a male, and a white t-shirt, black pants.
1: 104, he's southbound on First from Court, right past the gym by now, going through Riverview Park.
2: Copy, southbound First in Court from Riverview Park. It was a white male juvenile wearing a mask, white shirt, black pants on a green mini bike. Took off from 143. 143, you gonna have charges?
0: Some are down at the loop, so same mini bike.
2: Okay, we're not pursuing though, correct?
0: Different mini bike.
2: Okay.

0: 43, will you check with 104 and see if you still got eyes on this kid?
1: Negative, but I can hear him. He's going to be somewhere around Principal Park.
2: Okay, 143.
0: Incorrect. I'm pretty sure he belongs to a house in the 800 block east, though. I'm going to head up there. He was driving like a maniac on the sidewalk and about hit a couple pedestrians on the Grand Bridge.
2: Okay.
1: What was that address?
2: I think it's the 800 block of East Dunham, if I heard him correctly.
3: 40. It's going to be 800 block east, though. Put me on it.
2: The 800 block of East Dunham, okay.

0: 104. He's on the bike trail, Southeast First and Van Buren, whatever it is, headed westbound. You're coming out the Southwest 3rd here in a second.
1: Copy 104 said he's on the bike trail, Southeast First and Van Buren, westbound, coming up to Southwest 3rd.

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0: Randolph Bridge and 2nd Avenue with output Queen Ocean Adam 012 Albus.
1: 142 traffic, 2nd and Grand at 2355.

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2: 5310.
1: Hey, we've got the robbery report, ER room 20.
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2: One 33.
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3: Copy. Would you mind just checking vessel mission?
1: Okay.
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0: Check with those cars that were looking for the dirt bike, see if they've got any updates.
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2: No updates here.
1: I'm sorry, I didn't copy you.
2: I got nothing new. It was last seen westbound from 3rd and Jackson area on the pedestrian bridge, where the bike trail does. I think he's headed back north up into the downtown, southeast 5th-ish area.
1: Copy, 5th, Jim.
0: Okay, thanks.
3: Roger. 133.
1: 133.
3: And transport one cooperative male to the east side. Solved issue for denial. Let you know an address on every other.
1: Copy. Was there another unit with traffic in there?
4: Yep, 112 left us. We're going to be at 2nd and Uni with Arizona plate Charles William George, 6606, occupied 1, full base.
1: 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Go ahead.
5: 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Would you mind giving a call so you could come meet me?
1: Copy.
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1: Alright, 112's got a 1080. Where are you at?
6: We're going to be going westbound on Creighton.
1: Westbound, 2nd and Creighton.
2: Eastbound on University from 4th.
1: Eastbound, 4th and Uni. What are your speeds and charges?
2: Again, Uni, still eastbound. Speeds are probably about 60.
1: And traffic charges?
6: Yes, traffic charges. He's crossing over the University Bridge right now.
1: Copy, eastbound crossing the University River Bridge.
2: There's another unit, he's about ready to pass. Looks like maybe southbound. No, I think eastbound still.
1: Eastbound, Penn and Uni, 510 Baker.
7: Okay, that's me, I'm for a square, you know, by 2. One black male, white shirt, hat, 15 passenger, continuing eastbound, approaching East 14th.
1: Approaching East 14th and Uni.
8: It's approved when they have appropriate conditions. Let's see if we can get sticks out in front of it.
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2: Eastbound from East 14th and Uni.
1: Eastbound, East 14th and Uni, copy.
2: Hi, Adam, I'm third car for 43.
1: Alright, what if I've got him third car?
7: All over the road, he's probably going to be here soon.
1: Copy, 128 all over the road, eastbound.
2: Northbound.
1: Okay, northbound where?
2: Stand by. Whoever's the second car, can they start calling it, please? Looks like E-17th northbound from Uni.
1: E-17th Uni.
7: Interchanging on the radio. We're going northbound right now on E-17th.
1: Alright, northbound E-17th and Uni. 125 is second car calling this chase.
9: Three 29, what's Cross Street?
7: 25, we're going to be going east on Washington from E-17th.
1: Alright, eastbound from E-17th in Washington. /125, where are you at?
7: Stand by, lady. It looks like they're going south here. I'll get you to straight in a second. They've got some distance on you.
10: /510, speed updates.
7: 28, I'll just call it since I'm right on. So we're eastbound on Easton from Wayne. Speed about 50.
1: Alright, speed's 50, eastbound, Easton and Wayne. Approaching Delaware.
7: Continuing eastbound, going under the underpass, 235. Speed 70, no traffic.
1: Speed 70, no traffic, eastbound from the overpass on Easton.
7: 28 approaching Hubble pretty quick.
2: probably, well, Gorilla, you know where he goes?
1: Alright, 128 eastbound, approaching Hubble and Easton.
2: Alright, get Uni through Hubble. Almost 8, 29 pounds. Gaining on me pretty good, speed 90.
1: Speed's 90, eastbound through Hubble and Easton.
9: 329, IHP had a flame up earlier, if you can contact them.
1: Yep, they're patched in.
2: You just 1050 into a car. East 29th, continuing Easton.
1: Alright, 1050 into a car, East 29th and Easton. Still eastbound.
2: Continuing on, he hit a truck. Almost lost it. Speed's about 80 now. We're approaching East 33rd. Continuing eastbound.
1: Alright, continuing eastbound, approaching East 33rd and Easton. He hit a truck and continued on. I need somebody to stop at the truck.
11: Five Adam, can you get some cars south and north of us to try and get 6-0?
1: Yep, I believe 501 says they're working on it. 128, where you at?
12: Alright, what's the location?
2: Alright, we're still eastbound. Passing East 38th Street.
1: Eastbound passing East 38th and Easton. The 1050 is going to be East 29th and Easton.
2: Through the south side at East 42nd, continuing east.
1: Copy, blue stop sign, East 42nd and Easton, continuing eastbound.
2: We want to let plug the Hilton over, park for us. Answer there. Continuing eastbound, passing East 44th Court.
1: Yeah, my partner's on it, passing East 44th Court in Easton.
2: There's zero traffic. Speed's about 98.
1: No traffic, speed's 98, 510 Baker.
13: Direct, no more than three cars plus a supervisor leaves the city.
1: No more than three cars plus supervisor leaves the city.
9: That equips it.
1: 329, you said you want to leave?
9: No, permission to leave. I'm at 843rd right now.
1: Permission to leave?
2: 28. We're continuing eastbound. Approaching northeast 56. And it looks like this road curves down south. We're on northeast 56, southbound towards Uni.
1: Copy, northbound, east, northeast 56 from Easton.
2: Southbound towards Uni.
1: My apologies, southbound, northeast 56.
2: Still south, approaching Uni. Speeds are about 95.
1: Speeds 95, southbound, approaching Uni.
2: He's now in the opposite lane to travel. There's zero traffic on this side. And we are going to go eastbound on northeast 112 near the quick start. And we're going through a random lot. He's going to stop here.
1: All right, getting him stopped. He's going to be northeast 12th past the quick star off northeast 56.
14: He's headed back towards the street. Going northbound. Black male. Dread. Whoever's coming up on him, you guys see him. He's going still east.
1: Black male dread eastbound. He bailed on foot.
14: Cars passed him for whatever reason. There's still a passenger in the car. It's female. She's getting out.
1: Copy, female passenger in the car. She's getting into the driver's seat. Any car to go check on that vehicle?
14: Yeah, car's still there, looks like. Somebody go check on that vehicle. If you can use my radio, he's somewhere around this area. He didn't get too far.
15: 329, start up perimeter. I'm out with the car. Get a drone up.
1: Alright, 329 is out with the car. All units are going to set a perimeter, moving your traffic to channel 4E.
15: Copy.
14: Alright, 128. He's probably going to be in the woods, just to my south here. You have my radio. I'm 1250, I think, northeast 56.
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16: 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You might have missed him. 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
18: All right, he's running back northeastbound. We all passed him. I'm catching up to him. Heading back towards the street, fellas.
1: Copy, 105 running northeastbound. It looks like he's at 1250 northeast 56th.
18: In an old roadway. Back westbound.
1: And then an old roadway headed back westbound.
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1: 10-9.
18: Headed into the post office. Looks like he might be giving up.
1: Alright, headed into the post office. Any car close?
18: Hold traffic.
1: Alright, all units are going to hold traffic for Contreras headed into the post office. It's going to be 1300 Northeast 56th.
17: Adam was in traffic, getting
1: custody. Copy, male in custody, resuming traffic.
17: Let's start the killer this way, maybe doing a vertical search. 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
1: 140.
0: Can you assign someone a case number for this chase, please?
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0: Perfect, thanks.
2: 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Can help you out with one of those alarm trips on the east side if you want me to.
1: I'll show you on it, thank you.
0: 48 new with one.
1: 140, I'll show you on it. Is there another car in there?
0: Good.
1: Channel 4E, please. Again, all east side units on this pursuit. Channel 4E. Again, all east side units on this pursuit. Channel 4E. 42
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1: Go ahead.
3: Team Bounce my trip back. I'll be on a East Union Hutton with a Lexus now, please. How about?
1: Okay.
0: 5310.
1: Go ahead.
0: You need Ida up here for pictures, and then can you see what medic unit brought this guy? I think this happened on 13th Street.
1: Copy. Give me just a minute. Dispatch CSI.
0: 92.
1: 92, Mercy, for pictures, ER room 20, case 19849, it's going to be an assault robbery.
0: Copy.
1: And 5310.
0: Go ahead.
1: Medic 4 is going to be the one that transported him to Mercy. He got thrown out of car.
0: Okay, thank you. What was the address of that medical call?
1: Stand by. I think it was the 1800 block of 13th.
0: All right, thank you.
1: 502, were you there?
4: Yep. Can you check with that cop that's at Mercy and find out if his car was actually stolen and what we'd be looking for?
1: 5310.
0: Yeah, let me just get him on another channel. It'll be easier.
1: Copy channel 3, 502.
4: Okay.

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0: 147.
1: Both units, 8 and Grand on a dispute. There's an 80-year-old female being difficult with security out here, white female, unknown clothing, and they called back to cancel, so you guys are in.
0: 47, come.
2: Okay, I don't think that'd be PQ and advice.
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1: MC6.
0: Hi, yes, have you made the mental 104 East Euclid at Walgreens meeting with Quilla outside? Quilla's pronouns are she, her. She'll be wearing a white t-shirt, green sweats, and white shoes, has bags, wants to talk to Mobile Crisis. We have a lot of history with Quilla, and she advised that she doesn't like males.
1: Copy.
0: All right, 123, you're in.
2: GDP.
0: 140.
2: Sure, it's okay, employer. And if you don't have anything else east, I'll head back central.
0: Show you on it. Thank you, Eastside Cars. FD Zim Rail 1434 East Walnut, those guys.
2: 5,000.
0: Go ahead.
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0: Until something more pressing comes in, have you still for the parking dog, 4000 block of Aurora, crime alert caller.
1: Got it.
0: Stand by 135, Adam.
1: You're on course.
0: Both units, have you make the suspicious 6920 South 9th, 3rd floor in the laundry room are two people, a white female, blonde hair, wearing a white shirt, and a white male, black hair, wearing black pants and Crocs, smoking something, crime alert caller.
1: Abbott. Charlie.

0: 136. Have you checked the area 1100 Cummins Road? Intoxicated crime alert caller states there's lots of vehicle traffic in the parking lot and people coming in and out of the building.
1: Come in.
2: 135.
0: Go ahead.
2: 2/3 of the circus at the jail will be in compensation for property.
0: Okay.

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Pacific Cars, or sorry, Central Cars, rather, broadcast on a possible OWI east of Ford's in Court. It was a black Lexus SUV last seen eastbound 3 minutes ago on Court. Driver looked intoxicated after leaving AJ's. In East Ford's in Court, black Lexus SUV, unknown plate, last seen eastbound 3 minutes ago, possibly intoxicated 28 minutes.

0: 143.
1: Our buddy on the ski mask was back on the Grand River Bridge, and he's currently going the wrong way down second right now. I'm going to try and catch him here at MLK. I got 47 behind me.
0: Copy. Second and MLK.
1: Where'd you end up? Well, he evaded me again. I lost eyes on him. I'm guessing he's probably on the trail. Yeah, I can't see him anymore.
0: Where'd you last see him?
1: I probably lost sight of him at Walnut. He was going the wrong way on second. I had to stay on third.
0: Copy, lost him second in Walnut.

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0: Copy, Eastside car to break and assist 123 on a priority trip advice. 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
0: Take a case number, and can you use pulse 1017, see if they can kind of walk up to the room and talk to me? I got this fellow in custody.
1: Copy, 126, your case 19852-19852.
0: Thank you.
1: You're welcome.

0: 143 is doing all the units now downtown. My buddy's back on the Grand River Bridge. I'm on Locust. I can hear him and see him right now.
1: All right, Central Cars. The biker friend is back on the Grand Avenue Bridge.
0: I can only hear him, can't see him. I think he's going westbound on Grand from 2nd.
1: Westbound, 2nd, Grand, possibly. 143 can only hear him, not see him. 103. And 104.
2: Good.
1: Okay, so I can make the Wolford check. 4.5, I-235 eastbound. It's going to be near 42nd. Caller was passing by. States there was someone on the shoulder associated with the sedan that was trying to flag somebody down for help. Looked to be a female.
2: Have it.

0: 104 to 43, your Baker's on East 6th and Grant's Bud Kaplan.
1: You said E6th and Grand for 143?
0: Yeah, you're scooting around the Capitol.
1: 143?
2: Do you have a direction of travel? I'm currently going eastbound on East Grand, across East 4th.
1: 104 direction of travel?
0: I think northbound.
1: Copy. 143?
2: North 26.

0: 41, one of ISPs, Lake Medina, that East 7th in Clark.
1: East 7th in Clark, copy.
0: Go for an impound east of Amethyst.
1: And where'd you end up?
0: Just north of the Quick Star on Northeast 12.
1: Copy.
0: 41. ISP is advised that you went south. 37th in Court.
1: Southbound, E7th in Court. Copy.
2: Just rear 43. I spoke to a person in Principal Park and he's saying he's just taking that bike path under the bridge every time and going back to Korean.
1: Copy, you said bike path near the Principal Park is where he keeps going back and forth on?
2: Yep, just rear 43.
1: Got you.

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1: Go ahead.
0: He's going to be back on the bike path, going west on Maury.
1: Back on the bike path, westbound on Maury, 143.
2: Yeah, I'm blocking the trail in that park to south of the station.
1: Copy.
3: 125. We will take medics for incarceritis or conscious reading.
1: Male or female?
3: Male.

0: Yeah, he's on the trail going west towards second, southwest second, third.
1: He said on the trail. He said southwest second or third from where?
0: He was just heading southwest towards, I don't know what street that is, it's hard for me to tell. But he's just south of Principal Park.
1: South of Principal Park, southwest on the trail.

0: 147, you want to say sorry right here on Scott Bridge right here, Scott F.
1: I didn't understand anything you just said.
0: I'm going to be on the Scott Ave Bridge right here, just sitting tight on the trail, and just in case he comes back this way.
1: Copy.

0: 147, you want to stay tight right here on Scott Bridge right here, Scott out.
1: I didn't understand anything you just said.
0: I'm going to be on the Scott Ave Bridge right here, just sitting tight on the trail, and just in case he comes back this way.
1: Copy.

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0: What's your ETA?
1: I'm there about 5 minutes.
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1: 103.
0: I'll take Crow Toe for a private tow. It's going to be right at the Fulton Boulevard Bridge in the eastbound lanes on the right shoulder off the roadway. It's going to be a Allende Kona.
1: Sorry, what kind of car is it?
0: A Hyundai Kona.
1: Copy.

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0: Just by closing Bokov, Winter, and Nico with the arrest, Justin, and then we can take that for those cars.
1: All right, I'll show you why at 133, 135 Adam, you guys are back in.
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0: 42 traffic. Go ahead. Walker and Johnson Court with Iowa Play Paul Sandor 272. We're going eastbound. It looks like he's going to pull over here at Walker and East 15th.
1: Copy, 142 traffic, East 15th and Walker at 56 minutes.

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0: I'll take the unknown problem on East Grand and Avenger.
1: Copy, I'll show you on it. Thank you.

0: 140.
1: Good.
0: So if you make 385 Crocker, it's going to be in the parking lot. Looks like just north of the Community Choice Center. Meeting with Tina. She lost the phone and is on foot. Wants to speak with an officer about it.
1: Okay.
2: One, 33.
0: Go ahead.
2: Hey, I'm at Southwest 9th and Park. I just had a vehicle I tried to turn around on and take off on me. It's going to be Queen King William 463. Just lost him in the area of Southwest 9th and Watchers, but the RO has felony nationwide warrants.
0: Copy, lost eye, Southwest 9th and Watchers. Which direction was it?
2: He was southbound last time I saw him, but he took a side road somewhere. I completely lost him, so he's somewhere in the area here, and he probably knows who's wanted, but it's for everybody in the area.
0: Copy, Sussex Cars, be on the lookout. 33 had a driver takeoff with felony warrants. Somewhere in the Southwest 9th and Watrous area, vehicle comes back to a gray 2015 Jeep Cherokee.
1: I came north from Arizona, yes.
0: Copy.

0: 42, DP.
1: Go ahead.
0: Morning, tonight.
1: Stand by for another 141.
2: 41.
1: Both units have you make 400 grand to the city parking garage. Caller security not on scene states there's about four or five people here gathering on the top floor.
2: Copy.
0: Copy.
3: One 43 DP.
1: Go ahead.
3: Go over. I appreciate everybody helping look. Retail on this kid. I made a case on the previous incident, so it'll be case made. I'll take that trip for 142.
1: Copy, I'll show you on it.
0: Great job, Greg. Thank you.

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0: 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He's probably in the area down here. He's sitting at the fish game, my first one.
1: Copy.

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0: With units 1103 Walker, 1103 Walker on an intox. There's a white female named Sharon who lives in an upstairs unit who's intoxicated, yelling and screaming on the front porch. History of 96 issues.
2: Buddy.
1: 47, huh?
0: One twenty-eight.
1: I'll be around to deal with this gentleman.
0: Copy.

0: 141.
1: Go ahead.
0: You want to see if he still has eyes on him? Because I'm not seeing him.
2: 143, I just spoke with the parking attendant guy, and he said that they left the top floor, and apparently some were spread out, and a couple of them went down to the ground level access. So if he doesn't see him, we can probably be back in.
1: Alright, 141, 143, I'll show you guys back in.
0: Okay.

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0: Are we still on 40 for this pursuit aftermath, or is everybody on one now?
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3: Okay.
2: Four eighty-three. 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They'll be not to PCJ.
1: Copy.
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5: 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I'll be en route to 3303 East 8 with the juvenile.
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1: 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I'll be you, too.
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0: Just for your 43, if someone calls it in, looks like there's a dog on 235 by the Guthrie exit eastbound.
1: Copy. Does he still alive?
0: It's alive for now. Just running around.
1: 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I'll have you check eastbound near the Guthrie exit for a dog

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0: Call complete and I added a couple notes. I'm back in service.
1: Copy.
2: See, I have my control tow, but she's off the roadway and she's trying to arrange for private tow and payment and all that. So she'll be out there a little while. Might get some more calls on it. Just letting you know.
1: Copy.

0: 185.
1: Yeah.
0: Copy, the system medic sent an assault, 5515, Southeast 14th, 5515 Southeast 14th, Building D is in David. Caller states there's a homeless male on his porch who was just assaulted by four Hispanic males, bleeding from his nose that they believe is broken. No direction of travel or description on these males.
1: Yeah,

0: 135, a little bit further for you, building D as in David. They're going to be in the stairwell on the second floor near apartment 209.
1: Yeah.

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1: Go ahead.
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1: Shanghai, thank you.

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0: Both units, 3019, suspicious person, crime alert caller states there's a white male, black jacket, blue jeans, looking around his house with a flashlight, and the homeowners are gone.

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0: Second Ave and Park Street with a black Silverado, no plate, telegraph.
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0: Southwest 9th and Jarvis with Queen Victor Charles 929, one occupant, hold lead.
1: 136 traffic, Southwest 9th and Jarvis at 141.
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3: I almost squished Fluffy. Stupid dog, trying to figure out get up freeway. Last seen riding westbound on Easton.
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0: 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Clear him up to the island.
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0: Green Zebra Adam, 758, all guys.
1: You were talking faster than I can type. Queen Zebra Adam, what's the rest?
0: Apologize. It's a 7-5-8.
1: 143 Cavic, 5th and Granite, 149. Anybody trying to contact Eddie Ray, Wilson, advise. Any officer trying to make contact with Ray Wilson, advise? No contact, 150.
2: 42 traffic.
1: Go ahead.
2: Okay, and Tom was 7 with a motorcycle. He's taking off on me, eastbound.
1: Alright, 142 has a motorcycle taken off on her, southwest 7th and MLK.
2: He's hitting me eastbound. Speeds are 90.
1: Speeds 90, taking off eastbound, 510 Baker.
2: Correct.
1: Right. 142, I'm just confirming, you're pursuing a motorcycle?
2: Yep, pursuing eastbound, still MLK.
1: Still eastbound MLK, passing what?
2: Approaching Southeast 12. Still
1: eastbound. Southeast
3: 12th
1: and MLK.
3: Roger, just for traffic.
1: 142.
2: Yeah, traffic charges. Still eastbound for Southeast
1: 18th. Yep, traffic charges and still eastbound Southeast 19th.
0: 140, I'll be second.
1: Alright, 140, second car. I didn't catch you, third car. 140, where you at?
4: 121, hi, second car. And she's pretty far out of me. We're passing County 23rd.
1: Passing Southeast 23rd, pretty far ahead. 142, where you at?
2: Approaching Southeast 30th, looks like he's going to go northbound. Just give me a second, and I'll confirm. Yep, northbound Southeast 30th.
1: Copy, northbound Southeast 30th, and I'm okay.
2: So northbound, approaching Scott. He's still got the distance on me. Looks like we're going to go eastbound just before Scott. Getting eastbound on Scott.
1: Alright, eastbound, Southeast 30th and Scott.

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0: Copy, 484.
2: Direct. Disregard, I've got him.
0: You've got the car? Four 84.
2: I'm direct.
3: /143 traffic.
0: Go ahead.
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1: Copy, State Patrol paralleling.
2: I'm lost, guys. Lost you, eastbound.
1: Alright, your radio's hard to read. You were last seen eastbound, lost ice where?
2: Last seen eastbound, Pond Scott. But I've lost ice, so I'm not going to chase anymore.
1: Alright, we'll call it Southeast 36, Ben Scott, lost eyes, last seen headed eastbound.
2: I'll take a case number, please.
1: 142, case number is 19,853, 19853.
2: Yeah, thanks.

0: 510. I think I've got him eastbound on Dean, so it's not pursuing.
1: Copy, 510. I think she's got eyes eastbound on Dean, not pursuing.
2: 142. That would make sense. I just had a witness say that you went northbound on Southeast 36.
1: Possibly northbound Southeast 36.
0: But he's out of sight, so not continuing to follow.
1: All right, out of sight, not continuing to follow.

0: 329, I got him here, University, Lightning Rider, White Walker, Black Bike, eastbound, going in close to Texas.
1: Alright, white male rider, white helmet, black bike, you said eastbound where?
0: Eastbound University, looks like you have to go northbound into Copper Creek.
1: Northbound into Copper Creek from University.
0: We're going to go eastbound on 4 Mile Creek underneath the bridge, towards Hardee. Car going to pop out right where the last week.
1: Alright, eastbound 4 Mile Creek toward Hardee.
0: Eastbound on Fletcher Hill Boulevard, that's going to be northeast 12.
1: Eastbound northeast 12.
0: You're going to be approaching northeast 55th here shortly. I'll let you know if you're going to go south as well.
1: Copy, approaching northeast 56th.

0: But an update on speeds, and still same rules apply regarding number of units in the city.
1: Copy. 329, what are your speeds?
2: Still northbound on Northeast 56.
1: And what are the speeds?
2: 100.
1: Copy. 510 Baker.
3: Sorry, but I'm going to pass out behind you.
2: 329, we went westbound onto what do you call it, Northeast 23rd. It's going to be Hubble, or Easton.
1: Copy, went westbound, Northeast 23rd, which is Easton.
2: 329, I will terminate. I lost them. Any cars on Easton, they might be able to find them.
1: Copy, 329, lost eyes and is terminating. Five oh two, it looks like you might be headed your way.
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0: Speedway north on East 38th Court.
1: Northbound East 38th Court from Easton. 142, I'm going to camp out at 109 East 36th Street, which is his address. Copy. What's the address or plate you have? Stand by, give me 1 second. The plate's going to be Mary Sam 5478, and that is address 109 East 36th Street. Copy.

0: 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My computer's going slow.
1: 109 East 36th Street. It's registered to a Brandon Angus.
2: Yeah, 502, I lost him pretty quick. He was flying.
1: Copy, 502, lost him as well.
3: Oh, never mind. I got him now. He is southbound, I think it's East 35th.
1: Alright, found him again, southbound, East 35th.
3: Eastbound on Sheridan.
1: Eastbound, East 35th and Sheridan.
3: And northbound, East 35th.
1: Northbound, East 36th and Sheridan.

0: northbound through Hull, he's got a couple blocks on me.
1: Copy, northbound through Hull has a couple blocks on 502.
0: And he went eastbound, I'm not sure what street here.
1: Looks like next one is Ovid, so eastbound, possibly East Ovid.
0: And one block north of that, so whatever that would have been.
1: Copy, that's going to be East Euclid, and it's going to exit out to Hubble.
2: East southbound on East 38.
0: We're going to be behind southbound on 38 from Hull.
1: 112's got eyes on it now, East 38th and Hull.
0: He's going to be going back east on Hull.
1: Eastbound, East 38th and Hull.
0: And he's going south on, I think it's 39th, it's the next street.
1: Copy.
0: East 38th, Corey. He's going southbound, heading out towards Easton. Got a block on us or so?
1: Southbound, East 38th, Court and Hull, headed back toward Easton.
0: Is through Sheridan?
1: Southbound through Sheridan. Alright.
2: I guess you're inside.
1: 329.
2: Hold traffic.
1: All units are going to hold traffic for 329. It looks like he's at 2341 East 38th Court. 2331 East 38th Court.
2: Can we clear and get a perimeter on this area? We got a zone. Let's pop it up. You should have dumped his motorcycle right over here somewhere. Check a couple houses going for me. Perimeter from Easton, from East 38th Court, back west, two blocks, with a couple of houses to the north and south. He dumped his bike toys around here. And then give us that address.
1: 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All units for the perimeter, move your traffic to channel 40.
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0: Five, one, Baker.
2: Go.
0: Just advising you, I'm holding a dispute approaching the time.
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0: Copy, thanks.

135. South Union and Porter. South Union and Porter, assist the fire department. Get a guy on the phone, he's asking for an ambulance. He says he's having heart problems, but he's not being overly cooperative. Sounds like maybe it's 1096.

0: 135.
1: Good.
0: Looks like maybe he's in the 5500 block of Southeast First Court now. Well, he won't stop walking. Looks like the computer's putting him at number 2 or 25 East Porter.
1: Yeah, we found him. It's Jeffrey.
0: All right.

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1: You got a key holder that can respond and secure the building and turn the alarm off?
0: Yeah, when they called in, they said no key holder.

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1: 103.
0: We managed to lock it up. Check okay, and we'll call it quits.
1: 220. Both cars, all of you, make this to speed over the time, 37-10-20. 37-10-20, number 5, meet with Crystal. Said that there's a problem half female, she's outside, somewhere like female, unknown clothing, and then we took another call from the other half, saying, well, she was crying and asking for help.

0: 136 chart.
1: 136.
0: Copy 6 and East Leech with Queen Henry Victor 259 to Oxford Southeast.
1: Travis South, Southeast 5th and Leech.

0: 140.
1: 140.
0: Is that original case number for this?
2: Yeah.
0: 853.
1: Correct.
0: Okay, thanks.
1: 229.

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0: 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Can I get this guy's name, please? I'm not in my car.
1: Is it the RO that's attached to the trip?
0: I would assume that's the one to the motorcycle. I'm not in my car.
1: No one gave it to us, but we have Brandon Agnes, A-N-G-U-S, attached to the trip.
0: Yep, that was the one.
1: 231.

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1: 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Has there been a case number pulled for all this on the east side?
0: Yeah, it's 19853.
1: 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Thank you, sir.
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0: 502.
1: For this car or bike chase thing, what's the case number?
0: 19853.
1: 10-4, and then can you check and see if anybody started an impound up here? If not, I'm going to need to scratch one out real quick.
0: Looks like Crow 2 is called at 220.
1: At 10-4. For the cars that were here, though, can you check and see if anybody started an impound or have an impound started so I can give them the number?
0: Anyone on scene start this impound?
2: Scratch one out real quick.
0: Okay, 47 is going to take care of it, 502.
1: Okay. I appreciate it. Thanks.

0: 502 DP.
1: 502.
0: Crow has the motorcycle 47 still finishing the impound on it. I'm 10-8, and for everyone's information, the female homeowner was very sorry for the way she acted towards our officers.
1: Kevin, I'll put you back in, and apologetic female.

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1: Go ahead.
0: Health care is 2400 Hickman. 2400 Hickman, building 3, apartment 50. You're going to meet with Sissy, reference a dispute. She claims that there are 2 males and 2 females that were here, claim that they were going to kill her. She isn't sure if they're still around or not.

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1: Go ahead.
0: Pulling to the KC Southwest Northern Park. Plate Queen McHenry 471 on an Oakland service.
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1: Yeah, I started letting us in now.
0: Yeah, we'll give him a call.

0: Is there anybody west that can take an assault?
1: 103, you could disregard my partner. He could probably go to the
2: 112, you can clear so fast as we can go.
0: Okay, 104 and 112, 1303 22nd. 1303 22nd Street. It's a female on the phone said that her husband is scaring her and that he punched her in the face. It's going to be a Jose Torres. He's trying to leave in a gray BMW.
2: Copy. Are we still on the phone with her?
0: Yes.
2: Copy. If he ends up leaving, can you just let us know the direction of travel, please?
0: Copy. We do, we're dealing with a language barrier as well.
2: Copy that.

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1: 147.
0: You can show me assisted, and with an impound, you can let 42 know the impound's completed.
1: 142. Redirect.
2: The officers are on the way.
1: 104 and 112. This guy, she said he possibly left. She does not have a direction of travel.
0: Copy that. Can you ask what kind of car it was?
1: It was a gray BMW is what she gave us.
0: Okay, thanks.

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1: 112.
0: We didn't see any vehicles to the east. If you want to have the other car, just check the area to the west. We'll make the same.
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0: One's voice. 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Sounds like this mill may be left southbound towards the university. From there, we don't know.
1: 104 direct.
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0: Standby 126.
1: Perfect.
0: There's 2640 Hall Avenue. 2640 Hall Avenue. Female caller said that there's a male here that busted the tires of her mom's truck. Lots of yelling and screaming in the background. Gabby.
2: 128. I'm with 26. I'll take 25 spot on that.
0: 25, you're in.
1: Thanks, 28.
0: 112.
1: Can I have someone on 4, please?
0: Yep, channel 4.

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1: Done.
0: Did 12 happen to gather anything further on that BMW?
1: 112.
2: It's got tinted windows, but we have nothing else. I am going to attach what we believe is going to be the driver here in a moment.
1: 104.
0: Correct, thanks.

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1: Good.
0: 5959 Southeast 14th Street at Taco Bell. Be with staff. They've locked themselves in the building. They have a customer that's banging on the windows and doors trying to break them. He appears intoxicated, Hispanic male, wearing a necklace, no shirt. He's associated with a silver SUV in the parking lot.
1: Jamie. Where's that at?
0: Taco Bell on Southeast 14th.
2: Check with 12 and see if that Beamer's an SUV or not.
0: I'm sorry, check with who, sir?
2: 112.
3: We're trying. There is the language barrier, so stand by just one moment. He's attached in our trip, though, if that ends up being the gentleman who they find.
0: Yeah, we're still on the, when you guys attach it, we can't see it. But she did give us the name of Jose Torres, 135.
1: Jose Torres, copy.
4: I guess I'm calling up. You can have me, sir.
0: Jamie.

0: 112.
1: 112. Sounds like our guy is going to be driving a sedan, but like I said, he's attaching the trip for the cops, and then for you guys, I'll toss in his birthday into the notes.
2: 10-4.
3: 35 per 35 Adam, 71 southbound.
2: Alright, southbound, is he on foot or in that vehicle?
3: Vehicle.
2: Copy, left southbound from Taco Bell, 5959 Southeast 14th Street, silver SUV.

0: 112.
1: Yeah, I got that license plate for the BMW for it.
0: Go ahead.
1: It's going to be Iowa tag, Paul William Frank, 382.
0: All right, are you going to have charges on him?
1: Yeah, we're going to have charges on him.
0: All right, attention all units, special attention Westside units, be on the lookout for a silver 2013 BMW. Silver 2013 BMW. It's going to be a 535XI. Paul William Frank 382, PWF 382, driven by Jose Torres. Comes back to 1303 22nd Street. 12 long charges on him for this domestic.

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1: 126.
0: Ticket case number and the patrol camera if it's available.
1: 19,854, 19854.
0: Copy, thank you.
1: 128, you have the camera?
0: Yep, I do.
1: Copy. Go ahead.
2: We're going to be UPL unless 35 Adam has anything else.
1: 35 Adam?
3: No, not at the time.
1: 35, you're in.
2: Thanks.

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1: 147.
0: Stand by 143.
2: I'll advise.
0: Okay. All right, 47, you're in.
1: Copy.

0: Southside units, fire rescue is responding to 2000 McKinley at Perkins on a fainting episode. They'll advise.
1: Five oh one.
0: You borrow for the audibles, please.
1: 147. Stand by 141.
2: 41.
1: Milton Hurst, have you checked 724 39th Street? Said car alarm's been gone off for the last hour.
2: Copy.
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0: I had a silver BMW, can't get a plate, can't get caught up. Just turned north up 22nd from Uni, so give 12 a heads up as far as their guy.
1: 112.

0: 撞坐实啊，这话又说。
1: All units, 112 needs assistance. About 22nd University is fighting with one. Alright, it's going to be the address. Where was that? 1303 22nd Street.
2: 104, we're good. You can resume traffic. We've got one in custody.
1: Alright, we got one in custody. 1303 22nd Street resuming at 340.
3: We'll take a case, sir.
0: We're fucking
3: in. And IR out here, please.
1: Case number 19,855-19855-501.
4: Yeah, I'll be on the way.
1: Unit 92.
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0: Copy.
2: One twelve.
0: Hey, what's up, Kayla, brother?
2: 19855. 19855. Talked to a neighbor who was about two doors down and says they've been outside for about 45 minutes. I haven't heard anything. We'll be sending an ETL.
0: Copy.

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1: Yep.
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0: Anyway, everybody.
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0: Amherst, 3410 Amherst. 3410 Amherst. Caller said they're running some sort of loud machine, machines out here, Kremler.
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1: What did you do about this?
0: Negative.
1: I don't even hear crickets, do they?
0: Kelby.
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0: 42.
1: Go ahead. 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Starting mileage is 57.
0: Copy. Go ahead.
2: They will be in Rapid County with a mail.
0: Okay.
2: You'll all be back in service.
0: Okay.

0: 135. 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He was prowling around the area. She can hear dogs barking. She'll meet in the driveway.
1: Give it.
2: 131. Myself and 36 are going to take that for them.
0: 35, you're in.
1: Copy.

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0: 1757 East Lacona. Meet with Derek Brown. He has a female here that's causing him problems, and he wants her to leave.

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1: Show me.

0: 142.
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0: Standby 141.
1: 141.
0: And both cars assist fire rescue, 614 University. 614 University, it's going to be on an assault victim. Apparently someone just got knocked out in front of the doors. Your suspect's going to be a black male, early mid-30s, black shirt, black shorts. He just took off in a black van going northbound.
2: On 43, I'll go for 42.
0: 42, you're in.
1: Thanks, 43, I appreciate it.

0: 143. 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I'm just double checking. It was staff that called us incorrect. We took a couple different calls. One guy thought he got ran over by a car. The other guy said he got knocked out. He definitely got knocked out. I'm getting a million different stories up here as to what happened. There's a crowd around who does not seem to have a consistent story, so I'm going to check inside. Thank you.
1: Got me.
0: And if 141 isn't on scene, just have him circle the area. Apparently it's a black van. I'm getting westbound, eastbound, southbound, and northbound, so good luck with that. If he wants to be in the area, maybe I'll relay more if I get it.
1: 141 direct.
2: Yep, I'll drive around in circles for a little bit.
1: Is there a Westside unit that can assist 104 with a person down, 2824 grand?
3: 112 will be 10-8 West and West, we'll go.
1: 2824 grand. It's going to be a person passed out. It's going to be on the second floor.
3: Copy.

0: 141.
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0: 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Can you have our 17 come last in? We'll be on the other side of it.
1: Alright.

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0: It was a customer who borrowed the Starbucks phone.
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0: Any broadcast days is looking for 3. Office.
1: All right, attention all first watch officers. Days is looking for 3 to stay. If you'd like some overtime, call the second watch office.

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1: Good.
0: Having me 5.3 mile marker of I-235 eastbound. It's going to be a gray Hyundai. California plates. Highway helper is out here. It's supposed to be stalled. There's people sleeping in it, and they don't have money to tow it.

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1: Go ahead.
0: Yeah, I'm pretty sure this is the same car that Tree was out with earlier in the night. If you end up calling for Coral, you know.
1: Stand by.

0: It shows that we were out there on a health and welfare check at 34 minutes. Looks like maybe they called Croatia, but there's no case, so I don't know if they were trying to do a private.
1: Okay, thank you.

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0: This was mutual combat. I added in some trip notes to explain that in case you get an assault report of Broadlands later, and we'll be tight.
1: Yeah, I enjoy reading that. Thank you.

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1: 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He's off the property.
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0: Make the parking ramp 6 and Crocker. Address is 602 Crocker. On the third level of the ramp, meet with Kyle in a silver Malibu on a PDA.
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0: 901 Southwest 63rd, 901 Southwest 63rd at the QT on a PDA Gray Jeep and a Chrysler minivan.

0: 236. And 234.
1: But
0: I'll send you both on this. One to make the report, one for traffic control. Eastbound lanes of Highway 5. Looks like it's going to be the 97 mile marker at the eastbound off-ramp. A Toyota Camry and another vehicle.

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1: 234.
0: What's the exact location again?
1: It's pointing to the 97 mile marker eastbound exit ramp for Highway 5, so southbound, I guess, or northbound, I guess.
0: Southwest 9th or 14th?
1: It's going to be just west of Fluor, and I'm sorry, it's going to be southbound. So, to go southbound on Fluor, I guess.

0: Susan?
1: Lieutenant.
0: 201. Both cars, 6.7 mile marker, I-235 westbound, 6.7 I-235 westbound on an unknown injuries accident. Caller stated there's 4 to 5 cars here just before exit 6, one for traffic control, one for the report.
1: Got it.
2: Copy.

0: 210 and 201, be advised that we're taking a call about a stalled vehicle at the 6.5 westbound. This could actually be the reason that there's several cars backed up and it looks like an accident. If you want to advise on that.
1: Copy. Is that just the east of the Cottage Grove or west of the Cottage Grove? Roll with us.
0: Yes, it is. It's going to be right at about 28th Street.
1: Copy.

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1: 236.
0: I don't know what direction 34 is coming from, but this thing's in the median, and it's just west of the interchange. I didn't realize it was in the median, so I passed it. I'm going to swing around at 63rd Street and come out from the west if he wants to come out from the east.
1: All right, 234.
2: Yeah, just getting on now.
1: Copy.

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1: Bravo 2.
0: You can put out a broadcast. You can short form accidents till the storms let up.
1: Copy. All cars, you can short form accidents until the storm lets up. Again, all cars, you can short form accidents until the storm lets up at 728.

0: Two ten. There's a vehicle about 28 that's gotten over the fast shoulder and is out of the road now. I'm getting up past 31st. I think that some people got it pushed out of the road. So, but this time I'm ETL all the way up to 31st. I'll check all the way up to 42nd.
1: Copy, 201 direct.
0: Yeah, I'm out with two vehicles.
1: All right, where are you out with them?
0: East of Cottage Grove off on the fast shoulder. Yeah, with that. I think it's a PDA.
1: All right, 210.
0: Copy. I'll swing back, bro.
1: Copy.

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0: Can you check with him and see how far east the cottage grows from the order to get on?
1: 201.
0: Disregard if he's out with him.
1: Copy. Hey, where does 210 need to get on at?
2: I think I'm okay. I'm going to do a quick exchange. And traffic's taking care of itself here. You can disregard.
1: Okay, 210, you're in service.
0: Got it.

0: 261.
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0: Want to scrub the alarm?
1: Yes, that would be great. Thank you. 240. 246.
2: What?
1: 10th and Cherry. Crow's here, trying to tow a truck. They're going to be in the parking lot between 9th and 10th. We got a female that's refusing to get out of the truck and pay for the tow.
2: Okay.

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0: 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It's unoccupied now.
1: Okay.

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0: On both cars, 2213 Garfield. 2213 Garfield on a dispute. Text to 911. Female named Clara Carpenter said the male that she lives with is trafficking her to a guy who lives on the corner of Garfield and Searle. They've stolen her identity. She's talking about them hacking her phone. She's also saying how she's going to be out in her car. And these guys sexually assaulted her are in the house still.
2: Copy.
0: 261.
3: Trip canceled, you're in. Copy. 236. 236. I need medics out here. He's got left side pain and numbness and tingling in her back and everything. He had a police, the trip police.
0: Go ahead with the plate.
3: Iowa Queen Union Zebra 924.
0: Got me.

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1: Copy.

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0: I'm set up on Cotton Shore, 235, right by Cottage Grill, pushing them over right before that corner on Mike's head.
1: Copy.
2: Do you want to stall them real high?
1: Thank you.
2: You're out.

0: 261.
1: What?
0: Hey, just so you know, we just got a welfare call for the 3700 block of Merle Hay, which is going to be about right there, on a silver 22 Toyota Prius. They activated their safety alert, and they're not responding. The passenger's name is Kristen, or Christian Ramos. I will play Queen Adam King 068.
1: Okay.

0: 240.
1: 243.
0: 900 block of Oak Ridge Drive. 900 block of Oak Ridge Drive. It's going to be near building 101 on Oak Ridge Drive. Oak Ridge Security says there's two cars parked in the area that have kids living out of them for the last three nights. Plate is Queen Union Whiskey 06, balance unknown.
1: Copy.
0: Eastlake Cars Fire Department is going to 1411 East 33rd, and medics are going to 1641 East Euclid in Bellevice.

0: 201.
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0: Yeah, let 10, I'm clearing. You can show me with an exchange back in.
1: Copy.

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0: 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I'll hang up. Think about it.
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1: 56 in the freeway.
0: All right, we're getting another report about a stalled vehicle, southbound lanes in front of Mulhay Mall, just south of their red Hyundai. I'm not sure if that's going to be part of that as well.
1: Okay, we should be here in about 5 minutes. We'll let you know.
0: Copy, thank you.

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1: 231.
0: If you have time, can you swing by Southwest 9th and... I'll stand by. Southwest 9th and Porter and check on the manhole cover there and just see if it's as crazy as callers are saying. They're saying it's sitting vertically. Thank you.
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2: Green Coattail for a Jeep Renegade for walking two lanes of traffic, and I'll King Bennett.
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0: This is 1096 issues. We advised tonight.
1: Copy. 226, I'll have you make the 2100 block East University. 2100 block East University. 490 said that under the railroad tracks, vehicles are trying to go through the water and it's very high. I guess it's pretty flooded, so we'll call City Yards.
0: Copy. Do you know if it's eastbound lanes?
1: I'm assuming it's going to be the eastbound lanes. It's, well, stand by.

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0: Yeah, there's a second accident at your south of 63rd and Quick Trip now.
1: Lucky me.

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1: Yeah, the red Hyundai, somebody pushed it out. It's in the Fazoli's parking lot. He's okay. If you have barricades, it's probably 2 feet in front of Fazoli's. If they could send out barricades for at least the southbound lane on Merle Hay.
0: Copy, southbound lane for Merle Hay in front of Fazoli's. Copy.
2: 2.2.
0: Copy. I'm sorry, 222.
2: Hey, I just drove through the 2100 block of Uni, east and westbound's clear. There's no water in the roadway. You want to check 26?
0: 26,
2: I'm direct. I just got turned around at Uni.
0: Okay, so you want us to cancel any City Yards barricades then?
2: If he's saying it's clear, then we don't need to be out here.
0: Copy, I'll put you guys back in.

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1: Mark calling.
0: 26, you want to check with 22, see if he wants to go on that domestic?
1: Yep, 22.
0: I copy, Derek.
1: Copy, I'll put you both on it, thank you.
2: 243. 243. If you could put a trip in for City Yards, 2 8-foot barricades. We have some pretty flooded area over here.
1: Okay, which directions?
2: It's kind of a dead end, so both directions. If they just barricades out here.
1: Copy that.
3: Sixty-one. There's nothing at Merle Hay and Douglas that's cleared up. We can take the stall to 57th and Hickman.
1: Copy, 261.

0: 261, were you able to find that Toyota, hold on. Sorry, that Toyota Prius?
1: Negative, there's no stall cars.
0: Okay, I'll put you on 57th and Hickman.

0: 236.
1: 236.
0: And we've got everybody cleared off this scene, but we're not going to be able to show these vehicles out until it lightens up a little bit. So, if you get any other calls, there's these two vehicles in the median for a little while longer. It's just the same wreck, I'd imagine.
1: Copy that. 234.
2: But.
1: Copy make 7133 Southeast 5th, 7133 Southeast 5th on an LMV report taken with a black 2013 Buick Enclave, Queen Henry King 097, not on the repo list or impounds.
2: All right, I'll get to one drag right off at the gas station.
1: Coming.

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0: 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Back in service.
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1: Can I get Croto to the 300 block of Southwest 5th for a Toyota Camry, please?
0: Copy.

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1: 236.
0: Can you check out the 99 mile marker or just east of there in the northbound lanes for a white van, possibly an accident?
1: Yeah, sounds like what I was just on, but I'll check it.
0: All right, was there a white van involved in your accident?
1: Yeah, it's like a white cargo transfer van or something.
0: Okay, it probably is the same, but it's showing more west of there, I guess.
1: Yeah, I'll drive through.
0: Thank you.

0: 236. Yeah, there's nothing between Fleur and Veterans Parkway. It's the same thing, so I can get service.
1: Copy.

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246. Well, 7.9, I-235 westbound, 7.9, I-235 westbound. Black Hyundai Kona is going to be under the 7th Street Bridge on a 3-car PDA.

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2: In regards to the suspicious person, we talked to Lady in 3. We checked the area UTL on him. Advise from that. If you want us to, we'll take the alarm.
1: Copy, I'll show you on it. Thank you. 222.
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0: 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It's blocking the lane. Looks like Highway Helper's right here. We're just east of Polk Boulevard.
1: Copy, I'll call.

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0: 240. 240. Then MC2. All three cars, Salvation Army, 133, East 2nd. Staff is out with a male here that's having some sort of mental crisis breakdown. He's not violent. He's going to be in the smoke shack.
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0: Copy, thank you.

0: 606.
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1: All right, 240 and 243, you guys are in service.
2: Thank you, 606. Appreciate you.
3: 240, I'm over here now. 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

0: 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Off HMC over here.
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1: Yep, they're en route.

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1: One 9861.
0: Copy. The Marine will be in route to Louisville momentarily.
1: Copy.

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1: 250846.
0: All right, 10, you're going to be going to 250846. On the silent residential called in by ADT, drop's going to be zone 2 side door berg.
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0: Can you put me back down on Highway 5 to floor at that accident scene? It's lighting up to the point where we can probably get this Toyota Camry out of here. 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It's going to make it easier for them.
1: Copy.
2: T-26, DP.
1: 226.
2: I advise they're leaving. I will take the runway.

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1: 210.
2: Appreciate it. Everybody's about 5 blocks off. I'll take it. Thanks, Joe.
1: All right, 61 direct.

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1: I'm sorry, you tell me to disregard?
0: Yes, I'm sorry about that.
1: Not a problem.

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0: Can I get a case number, please?
1: 19862. 19862.
0: Okay, thank you.

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1: Street 10.
0: Brewer, Church Square, all equipment, source.
1: Copy. Any side car that can assist fire on wires arcing 2337 Farwell Road. Any car that can take wires down 2337 Farwell Road.
2: 322. I got enough here for my report. Trim the case right here, I can go.
1: Copy, thank you.
3: Tell him to stay on his trip. We'll assist Dusty.
1: No, I already cleared him off his trip, but 222.
3: Go ahead.
1: 261 said they could take their trip. Actually, 61, I'm going to have you do something else.
2: And then, sorry, it's out here.
1: No, 222, you're fine. Stay on your wires down. 261.
3: 61.
1: I'm actually going to have you guys take this 2401 East 40th, if that's okay. This lady has been calling about her 11-year-old son who is completely out of control, hitting her, slamming doors. She's holding him down now. It's kind of turning into a priority one.
3: Okay, Rob.
1: And MC is not in service. So, you know.

0: 226.
1: 226.
0: I'll take a case number, please.
1: 19863. 19863.
0: Copy, thanks.
1: You're welcome.

231. City 15, Southwest 9th, 5015 Southwest 9th, Building A is an Adam. Meet with maintenance, Brandon. There's a homeless person sleeping in the building.

0: 208.
1: Go ahead.
0: 210.
2: 210.
0: Both cars, 2745 College, 2745 College number 3, you're meeting with Lisa Carlson, the manager. There's a strange man that keeps coming into the house trying to get into the caller to open the door. Black male, no shirt, shorts, 6 foot, ranges from 185 to 200 pounds. He's around back now.
1: Okay.
0: Twenty-four eleven Hart Avenue. Meet with Sheila. Says somebody left a butcher knife in her car and then locked her doors.

0: 261. Female called back again. 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
1: Yep, we're at about 30th and Uni right now.
0: Copy.

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1: 231.
2: Do you need to have maintenance come meet us at the building here?
1: Yep, we'll call him.
3: 230 Adam, DP.
1: 230 Adam.
3: Victim declined report. She just wants some trespass. I was unable to locate this guy. She'll call if he comes back. I'll be utility service.
1: Okay, 4070 Southwest 31st. 4070 Southwest 31st. Meet with Ralph on a vandalism report.
3: Meet with Ralph. Copy.

0: Nissan cars that can take a person down, East 24th and Dean.
1: I will submit this case later. I can go check on it.
0: Okay. East 26th and, I'm sorry, East 24th and Dean, down over the wheel, older Hyundai. I am assuming a person has passed out.
1: Copy.
0: East side car that can take a silent commercial, 100 East Juplin.
1: 222.
0: Dude.
1: I'm just taking care of here. They'll wait for me in America. I can go.
0: Oh, actually, I canceled. Never mind.

0: 226.
1: 226.
0: Would you mind checking with Fair Cars and seeing if that's in their jurisdiction? I'm a ways off.
1: It is a block out of their jurisdiction. We already checked.
0: Copy. Thanks.
2: Too late.
1: Too late.
2: Where was the caller going to be?
1: I don't know. I'll call her.

0: 243.
1: Yes.
0: 246. Bell, Fire, Southwest 7th and Bell, Southwest 7th and Bell. They have a person laying on the corner here since 4:30 this morning, possibly a female wearing purple.
1: Okay.
2: 46, all five.
0: 243.
1: I'm direct, thank you.
0: You're welcome.
3: I was walking away when I showed up, so I advised no trespass. I'll do a 180.
0: Copy.

0: 246.
1: Go ahead.
0: This might be at Southwest 7th in Indianola, actually, I guess. He said that this lady came out of some apartments and near a bridge. That seems to be the only place, but he swore it was Bell Avenue.
1: Copy.

0: MC2 DP.
1: MC2.
0: Assisted, back in service.
1: Alright, I'm going to have you go to, actually, 261. Do you want MC there?
2: Standby, Alaska. Come on.
1: Alright, MC2, standby for 1 second, please.
2: Yeah, that'd be easier if mobile crisis can come and transport this driven on out.
1: Alright, MC2, I'll have you go to 2401 E40th, 2401 E40th for out of control, 11-year-old.
0: Copy.

0: 236.
1: 236.
0: I got this car out of here. I can get service.
1: Copy.
2: 231.
1: 231.
2: Chase number, please.
1: Case 19864, 19864.
2: Thank you, ma'am. Sounds like the wagon's tied up. We'll run this guy to the county.
1: Copy that. I'll show you around.

0: 240.
1: 240.
0: Disregard the trip I just sent you. I'll have you make 1300 KOA. 1300 KOA on a stalled vehicle. Caller is going to be in a gray Chevy HHR they pulled into the gas station. Was involved in an accident that we did an exchange on. The car's not drivable and they want a case made now.
1: Copy. 46, have him give me a call.
0: 240.
1: Copy, Andrea.

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1: Yes, sir.
0: Copy. There's a couple guys jump-starting a car, but they'll be down. I'll be tending from that. Can you put me on paper so I can finish that runaway report, please?
1: Copy.

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0: I'll have you make 901 East Douglas, 901 East Douglas on a missing person report, mute with Andrew.
1: Perfect.

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1: Kathy, I'll make my way over there. How's this going to start? Southwest 9, work over.
0: Okay, thank you.

0: 201. Yes, that you are, Parker.
1: Copy.
0: Central Cars, medics, and sorry, fire department's gone 512 Walnut, Elvis.

0: 236.
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1: Avenue Des
2: Moines. Yeah, I'm on the one on Fraser right now. I'll take care of that one first.
0: All right, well, 234, you can disregard that one.

0: 210.
1: 210.
0: How are you? This is Medics 2301 Beaver, 2301 Beaver on a 12-year-old female having some sort of psychiatric moment.
1: Copy.
0: And 210 MC is not available.
1: Copy. Good.
0: Two oh eight will have you assist medics with a 34-33-56 on a 90-year-old female that passed away overnight.
1: Okay.

0: 230 Adam DP.
1: 230 Adam.
0: Ralph stated there's no damage to his vehicle, nor anything missing of value. Just got rummaged through only. Advise him 10-8.
1: Copy.

0: 236
1: 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I'll have to park out.
0: Copy, thanks.

0: 606.
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1: Copy.

0: 502 Charlie.
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0: I have a dispute over trespass on a PDA at the time, approaching the time, and over the time.
1: I have read them. We can all read them.
0: Copy, thank you.

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0: 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This is the 23 that's on hold.
1: On Park Street.
0: The one at McDonald's. It looks like it's on you, but.
1: Copy, thank you.

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0: Hey, case number, please.
1: 19865, 19865.
0: Okay, thank you.

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1: 750.
0: Can you assign me a case number for child abuse? And just put the station as the address for now.
1: All right, I coded it as a China. Your case is going to be 19866, 19866.
0: Okay, thank you.

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1: 208.
0: That's natural. Do you want to give the ME a call?
1: Copy.

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1: 43.
0: 615 Park Street. 615 Park Street. You're going to be meeting with Kayla in the lobby. There's a male by the name of Miroslav, unknown last name, white male, red hat, that is here causing problems. There's also another call about a male, about this male half trying to hide in the garage. I really don't know what's going on.
1: 242. Coffee.

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1: 26, all of eyes on it.
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0: I'll stand by 1 second. 485, are you citywide or downtown only?
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0: 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I'm going to be in a vehicle.
1: Copy.

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0: Copy.

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0: Just with an arrest. We got flagged down about domestic at the East 15th and Grand QT. Bullseye.
1: Got me.

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0: 2601 Southwest 9th at the get and go on a theft report, meet with staff.

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1: 242.
0: You can clear my current trip and the sus person in the 23, both as advised, and then I'll take the dispute over trespass in the 24 and advise.
1: Okay, hold on. Clear the McDonald's trip as advised, and then what else?
0: The sus person in the 23 is advised as well.
1: Copy, and then put you on which one?
0: The trespass in the 24.
1: Copy.

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0: Have you checked the 2800 block of IP35 westbound? 2800 block of IP35 westbound on a welfare check of a white male, white t-shirt, brown shoulder length hair, floppy westbound on the shoulder.
1: Okay.

0: 222 ADP.
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0: Peace, mate. I'm sure advice. I can head to whatever's next.
1: Love you, sir, for this PDA that's got it almost an hour on it. East 9th and Washington. East 9th and Washington. I have two cars there, a blue Honda and a Chrysler minivan.
0: Copy. T26 DP.
1: 226.
0: Equipment 10-8. I'll take the dispute on Hubble One advice.
1: Copy. Thank you.

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1: Two oh eight.
0: Case made tonight.
1: 10:25.

0: 261.
1: 261.
0: If you want to take the QT trip.
1: Yeah, if you're able to. I believe this is the same fellow from the McDonald's over there earlier.
0: Okay. Enroll from both East 18th and MLK.

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1: Good.
0: 201.
2: Yeah.
0: Well, cars, 465 Foster Drive. 465 Foster Drive on a silent panic alarm at the Ruan residence. 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
1: Got it.
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0: Four ninety seven.
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0: 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How do you get case number?
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0: Four side cars at these responding 3105 30th, 1033, 26.
1: Sorry about that. This person's GOA, copy 10-8, what else can I take?
0: I've got a stalled at 2425 Dean Avenue. Caller's in a gray Nissan.
1: Copy.
2: GOA, and I'll take that trip for 201. You can leave them in.
0: 201.
2: One at this side.
0: 12 just became available. He said he can take that trip for you.
2: Okay, thanks.

0: 228, can I get a case, sir, please?
1: Your case is 19870-19870.
0: Oh, thank you.
1: You're welcome, 1034.

0: 01.
1: Yes.
0: 208.
2: Right.
0: What cars have you assist SD on a fire alarm? 3105 30th Street at Clover Creek. There was a special situation in there for a female that was known to have 96 issues and firearms. Unknown what apartment she lives in, though.
3: Got
0: it. 261.
3: Yeah, you want to let 42 know he's in the Ranger Center?
0: 242.
2: Copy. You can show me advise my current trip and I'll go back and up.
0: Copy.

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0: 15 Southeast 7th. 815 Southeast 7th on a domestic flight. We have an open line. Can hear a female yelling, "Get off." Problem happened. Her 15-year-old daughter is fighting with mom.
1: Yeah,
2: Two oh one. You can disregard 8.
0: 208.
3: I'm great.

0: 231. Looks like there's quite a bit of domestic, mental, and runaway history here. Looks like mom's Giselle, daughter's a Naya Rodriguez.
1: Yeah,

0: 220.
1: Good.
0: 221. 21. Both cars, 4530 East 46th Street. 4530 East 46th Street. This is Step B on a structure fire. I believe it's going to be a church. Colors of that lightning struck the building. They can see smoke coming from it.
1: Copy. Copy.
2: 226 DP.
0: 26.
2: DOA, I'll take that for one of those cars.
0: $220, you're
2: in. Got it. 208.
0: 208.
2: I'll stop by and pick her and follow the one.
0: Copy, thank you.

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2: Right.
0: Make Truck City 2401 East Uni, 2401 East University on a mental problem. Meet with Scott. Said he feels like he's in a bad situation. He said that they're ground shaking. He did admit to normally doing ice. He claims that he's being trafficked. People are feeding him drugs and took all of his belongings.

0: to death.
1: Chief.
0: Chester there.
1: I'll show you. Two oh one. 212.
0: Yes.
1: Both cars, 3940 29th Street on a domestic. You're gonna meet with Mateo. So he's here getting things, and his ex girlfriend is causing problems. He'll be in a maroon 4-350.
0: Copy.

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1: Chris.
0: 5808 Southwest 3rd Street. 5808 Southwest 3rd Street. I'm an abandoned small black hatchback that's been there for over 6 weeks. Crime alert.
1: Copy.
0: 230, actually, a disregard. 497.

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1: 497.
0: I've got one when you're ready to copy.
1: I'm ready for it.
0: 5808 Southwest 3rd. 5808 Southwest 3rd Street on a small black hatchback. Been there for 6 weeks. Alert.
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1: 226 GP.
0: 26.
1: FD is not finding anything. I'll be 10-8.
2: Probably.

0: 243.
1: 243. 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
2: Go ahead.
0: We made it to the jail. I've got another for you.
2: Yeah, we're waiting for this guy to get cleared by the jail nurse. We're needed somewhere.
0: Yeah, they've got another one to go at 615 Park Street when you're done.
2: Okay, we'll let you know when we're clear, Johnny.

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1: 31.
0: Trip number, please.
1: 2 is in Tom, 260, 128, or correction, 125, 878.
0: Howdy, thanks.
1: You're welcome, 11-4.

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0: We were assisted by 4929. 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Hold on a second.
1: Copy.

0: 242.
1: You can grant me some rest. 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
0: Copy. Thank you. Two twenty-six. Heavy Make Dragon House, 2470 East Euclid, 2470 East Euclid at Dragon House. 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I have a Nissan Altima and a Honda CRV.
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0: I put it on the trip. I'm going to go check some hotels on Merle Hay and see if this kid's staying there somewhere.
1: Copy. Eastside cars were reported of a reckless driver last seen leaving the U-Haul 2535 Hubble. Last seen leaving southbound the newer red Ford Edge, no plates. Sped through the parking lot and was driving recklessly in west southbound 1116.

0: 221.
1: Both cars, East 18th and Court. East 18th and Court, taking several calls on a person down the silver Lexus, Queen Ocean Tom 381, occupied by a male. Struck several curbs, now appears to be passed out at the wheel at the intersection.

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0: 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This car is going to be DOA from this intersection.
1: Negative.
0: Copy, I think you can show us back in DOA.
1: Copy.

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1: Good.
0: 221.
1: 21.
0: MC2.
2: MC2.
0: All cars, 1305 East Douglas. 1305 East Douglas on a mental problem. Caller's mom, she is not here. She's calling for her daughter, Angie. She's having some... And Ashley, in the day, she's yelling and screaming, having a crisis today.
1: Copy. Go.
2: Copy.

0: 231.
1: 31.
0: 6081 Creston. 6081 Creston in a dispute. Grimmark caller said in the parking lot there's two females yelling and screaming.
1: Copy. Yeah, I'm
0: gonna take that
1: advice.
0: Who said they'd take that advice?
1: 230, I'm gonna take that advice.
0: Copy, 31, you're in.
1: Copy, thank you.
0: Two 42.
2: I'm direct on the trip notes.

0: Enjoy it. Put some notes on the trip, but it sounds like he's confirmed to be at the Ramada on Merle Hay. I don't have the address yet, but I'm about to pull up there.
1: That looks like it's 5,000 Merle Hay Road. I'll push out there.
0: Okay, thank you.

0: 222 dB.
1: Two twenty-three.
0: 222. Show me case made, citation issued. I got hit for that theft in 23.
1: Sorry about that. Copy.

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1: 226.
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1: Advised 10-8, ready for the beginners?

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1: Copy, thank you.
2: 221.
0: The
3: people here at this address don't know what we're talking about. Do you have a callback number you can check with?

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1: I
0: don't know if you copied my last radio traffic. Seems like this is the wrong address. Do you want to give the 17 a call back?
1: Yep, I was on the phone with Mom. She thought that was the address, but it looks like someone we've dealt with her previously this week. It's 1302 Douglas was where we went.
0: Copy.

0: 612.
1: Can you put me out in the 2800 block of Hartford? A tree has been struck by lightning that's smoldering. If you could have a pumper truck just come out and take a look to make sure we're not going to have a bigger problem if it just keeps going.
0: Got me.
2: 230 Adam.
0: 230 Adam.
2: I got the female mom. We're going to go back, talk to the child. See if we can look things out. I'm going to be back at 1681 in the parking lot, FYI.
0: Got me.

0: 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At 12, and I advise you to hold back in.
1: Copy.

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0: Can you use the 17 to call? She's not in the lobby here.
1: Get me.

0: 220 GP.
1: 220.
0: The correct address was 1302 Douglas. This is by MC. I'll be advised. I'll use back in.
1: Okay. Both cars, 111 10th Street on a DPQ. Similar color, so there's loud equipment noise coming from the old fire station. Number one was told by zoning to call us and have the level checked.
2: Okay. 208.
1: 208.
2: Is there any detectives on the air that are handling this case for this kid that's missing?
1: Any missing persons detective on the air? Dispatch, any missing persons detective on the air?
2: Yeah, I'm direct for now. If somebody's working now, they do get a hold of you, I'd like to give them a phone call.
1: Yeah, I'll look it up and find out who it is.

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1: 22.
0: Can I get that case over, please?
1: Your case 19,879-19879.
0: Oh, thank you.
1: 208.
0: Go ahead.
1: You go to channel 4 for a number?
0: Yep, going to 4.

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1: 497.
0: Can you put me out at 5700 block of Southeast 4th Street with a black Toyota Camry and Stormy Croto, please?
1: Block of Southeast 4th, and I'm sorry, what kind of car?
0: It's a black Toyota Camry.
1: Copy.
0: Thank you.
1: 220.
2: Right.
1: 221.
2: 21.
1: Both cars make the Northside Library, 3516 Fifth Avenue. 3516 Fifth Avenue. 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
1: 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Meet with Lisa, reference a delivery driver that illegally drove down her street with his semi and destroyed her garbage can.
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1: Good.
0: Can I check the 5,000 block southwest 9th? 5,000 block of southwest 9th on a stalled vehicle, the white SUV in the outer lane.
1: Right.
0: 34 is going to be the northbound lane.
1: 10-4. 231 DP.
0: 231.
1: We advise this guy, and we're pulling up to that stall right now. We could take it.
0: Copy, 34, you're in.

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0: 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I advise you'll be in service.
1: 1206.

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0: 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On a mental problem, you're in a meeting with Nyla Howell. She's requesting a female officer come to this location, take her to the shelter at 1420 Mulberry, so she can argue with the manager about kicking her out.

0: 对呀。
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1: 234.
0: Maybe check on some wires down. Southwest 29th in Kendallwood Circle. Southwest 29th in Kendallwood Circle. We've notified Mid-American Crime Alert callers that there are some wires down from the power pole lying across the road. At least maybe a truck took it down.
1: Yes, 502 David.
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1: Go ahead.
0: The only one we could locate was 2740. It looks like 208 is logged into it, and he's on a trip.
1: Gabby, thank you.
2: 51 Charlie.
0: 51 Charlie.
2: He left 502, David Neville. He's working overtime for us. He should be back at 1 with that car.
0: 502, David.
1: Perfect, thank you.

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0: you can find me down there, but I ordered a little number.
1: 201.
2: 201.
1: Updated address. We're actually at the across the street at the Home to Suites Hotel, and then you can disregard 12.
2: Yeah, he's 212.
3: I'm here already. I was just looking for him.

0: any Westside car that can brake for a silent commercial alarm at the Biomat, 1220 6th Avenue.
1: 12, are you going to take that?
0: Copy, thank you. 1223 6th Avenue at the Biomat on a commercial alarm. 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
1: Got it.

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0: Okay.

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1: 234.
0: That's going to be a cable wire. I believe it belongs to MetroNet. If you want to give them a call, it's not blocking the road or anything. And then I'll be in service. I will take the LV.
1: Copy. Thank you.

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0: 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I can head that way here in a second.
1: Copy, Southwest 9th and Park. It's a T-bone accident with airbag deployment.
0: Copy.

0: 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Dispatch Animal Control. I've got a trip for one of you guys with no radio traffic.
1: Okay. Copy.

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1: Go ahead.
0: Are you in your car?
1: Yes, I'm heading down to the station for third watch.
0: Okay, do you want to check your cab messages for a phone message?
1: Yep, I'll take a look.
0: AR-7? AR-7? Take that trip. You want to bounce back this way? Happy, thank you.

Eastside Charismatics are responding 1331 Idaho. Westside Charismatics are responding 1318 Harrison, 1244. Unity Side Cars, medics are going to 1231 East 26th as well.

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0: 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On a residential alarm at the Clemmie residence, called in by Simply Safe, drop as the back door.

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0: This check's okay. 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I spoke to the homeowner by phone. You can show us both back in.
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0: 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Need photos of a officer-involved accident. Going to meet with Officer Cuppy in Unit 2766. Case is 19873. 19873. It's going to be in the Aldi parking lot.
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0: 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They're going to take the dog into the shelter themselves.
1: Copy. Thank you.

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1: MC's tied up at this time. I don't have care today.
0: Copy. Then I'll take whatever.
1: I'll show you on it. Looks like there's a bunch of history out here with this issue.
0: Copy.

0: 304.
1: Go ahead.
0: That's like 305 in service. You want him, me to start him that way with you?
1: No, I think I'll just advise on this one. Thank you.
0: Copy.

0: 2:30, Adam.
1: What?
0: 2:36.
2: 2:35.
0: Both cars make the cash saver 4121 Fleur on a dispute over trespass. Hey, with the staff, in reference to the mail, it keeps messing with the P.O. boxes, but has no key. And then stole a few items yesterday. He's back. He's barricaded in the bathroom. He's a white male in his 50s, last seen wearing a blue t-shirt, shorts, and red flip-flops.
1: Copy.
2: 2:34, I'll take that for 36, a lot closer.
0: Okay, 36, sure.
1: Copy, thank you. 220. Do you have a lunch open?
0: I'll show you.
1: Thank you.

0: T-21.
1: T-22.
0: Both cars, 1422 Penn. 1422 Penn, number 8, on a dispute over a trespass. Meet with the apartment manager, Trey. They had some people trespass last night, and they're back again.
1: Copy. Tracy, copy.

0: 312.
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0: Copy.
1: You can send me that accent for 27.
0: Copy, thank you.
2: Three ten.
0: I'll take that BDA in the 8. Copy, thank you.

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1: I'll show you.
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0: 221. It looks like we were out there twice yesterday to apartment 8 for a dispute with a weapon and a fight. There's a case that was associated with it. Do you need that?
1: Copy. Can you put the trip numbers in the notes for me as well? Thank you.
0: Copy.

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1: Go ahead.
0: Can you make the Walgreens 3140 Southeast 14th? 3140 Southeast 14th. Walgreens on a fraud report. You're going to meet with Pat in a blue Ford Explorer. She's being scammed out of $2,000.
1: Copy.

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0: 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Could you call 17 back to the city? Still want to meet?
1: Copy.

0: Oh, we got a hold of them. It looks like they pulled off onto School Street just south of Fannie Proof. It happened on the off-ramp 63rd westbound.
1: Got it.

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2: Can I get a case number, please?
1: 346, your case, 19,891, 19891.
2: Copy, thank you.
1: You're welcome. Take 1100 Dart Way. 1100 Dart Way on a hit and run report. Meet with a Burna. Let us know when you're there. We'll have to call him to come out.
0: Okay.

0: 243. Sent you a phone report. T-12.
1: Yes.
0: 304.
1: 6 units.
0: Both cars, 253 Franklin, 253 Franklin, number 19, crime alert on narcotic activity. Caller, so there's a 15-year-old male that's doing meth and a 20-year-old female. I said to gain entry of the building in the back.
1: Obviously.

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1: Hey there, case number, please.
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1: Have we done you?
0: You're welcome, 1403.

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0: 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It matches the description of an LMV I took the other day.
1: Okay.
0: 240. I'm here. If you want to give my 17 a call, I'll step up.
1: Copy.

0: Downtown Cars, a report of a possible reckless driver. Last seen the 700 block of West Side 235. Last seen going eastbound is a black Volvo, weaving in and out of the lanes, slamming on their brakes. And broadcast 1408. He's on his way out.
1: Copy, thank you.

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2: 19,893-19893.
0: Thank you.
2: 243, DP. 243. Our caller is a busy bee, and he is about to have a meeting, so he said he will call back when the meeting is done to make his report.
1: Copy.

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0: Okay, Spain, can you show me how to search for the day, please?
1: Copy.
0: Thank you.

0: Anybody on the street have an unlock kit? Anyone on the street with an unlock kit?
1: 243, I have one. What do you need?
0: 4E, please.
1: Yeah, I'll be going 4E.
0: Car with the DP.
2: 221. You can clear this advised out here. And myself and 22 are still together. We'll take the mental on Cleveland.
0: Copy, thank you.

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0: 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Can you add 61?
1: I'm sorry, I didn't catch that in the background.
0: I just built myself a trip. Can you attach 361 to it?
1: Copy.

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1: 323.
0: You clear me off this case made, and then there'll be another PDA at East 15th and East Walnut. I'm fucking on it.
1: Copy.

0: 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I sent you a phone message about that LMB that he found out his car got towed.
1: Wait. 1416.

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0: Copy that.

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Can I have you start for this mental, 3800 East Douglas, 3800 East Douglas. Going to be a meeting with Maggie, who will be in the front entryway. Sounds like they have a female that's having some 1096 issues.

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0: Copy, thank you.
1: You're welcome.
0: You want to bill me a trip for, or a trip for intox, and then you have a central unit that can swing down the platform O, not 33.
1: Platform O?
0: Yes, ma'am.
1: Copy, 342.
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0: Copy that, 342.
2: Correct, thank you.
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0: 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Can you just call him back, let him know I'll clear it, and I'll take care of all of his information.
1: Copy.

0: 21 West, Little Break for a welfare check, 2617 Ashby, advise.
1: 305 DP.
0: 305.
1: Creamy case made. Back and go.
0: Copy, I'll just start you first available. 2617 Ashby, you're looking for Reagan Randolph, a female in her 20s. It was called in by her employer. She called out of work the other day and haven't heard from her since.
1: Copy.
2: 243, I can go and back him up. I'm at East 14th and Uni.
0: I'll show you on it, thank you.
3: .342. .342. We might be closer than both of them. We can just take care of it.
0: Okay, I'll show you on it. 243 and 305, you guys are back in.
2: Copy.
1: Copy, thank you.

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1: Good.
0: We got a PDA that just came in. They're not too far off. 34-34-56. 34-34-56. It's going to be a van and a pickup.
1: Copy.

0: Paradigm.
1: Am I still attached to my cruelty at the animal services building?
0: Yeah.
1: Did I get a case number?
0: Yeah, your case will be 19,897-19897.

0: 344.
1: Well, Bill and Cassidy, is there a central car with a PBT?
0: Any central car with a PBT advice? I'm not showing any on the lineup. I'm sure the wagon should have one if you're wanting them.
1: Yeah, when they clear up, they can swing down here, I suppose.
0: Copy, 361.
2: 361.
0: When you're finished up there, you'll have one to go at Dart, and they need your PBT.
2: Copy that.
0: Yep.
2: We'll be in route here soon.
0: Okay, let me know.
1: 606.
0: 606.
1: Can you please have a case number?
0: Yeah, case number will be 19,898-19898.
1: Thank you.
0: You're welcome.

0: 34.
1: 2:34.
0: Show me the case on that. I'm going to chance for lunch.
1: Is it a previous case? You want sup?
0: Yeah, sup on it.
1: Okay, yeah, we'll go with that. I'll show you out. And 2:34, you're needed on channel 2.
2: T21 DP. 221. Long 22. We'll be advised out here. We'll be in from that, and we'll both like a lunch if you got one.
1: Yeah, I'll show you guys out.
2: Copy. Thank you.
1: You're welcome.

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1: 321.
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2: Go ahead.
0: Both cars, residential alarm, 3310 5th Avenue, 3310 5th Avenue, called in by Vivian, drop his front door alarm, no keys.
1: Copy.
0: 0 West Side car, they can break to assist 304 on a welfare check, 4096 Merle Hay, advise.
2: 310, case made, I can go.
0: Copy, in 304.
3: 6 and 10.
0: Both cars, the welfare check, 4096 Merle Hay, 4096 Merle Hay. Looking for a white male, a gray beard, ball cap, blue polo and jeans. It's stumbling near the Popeyes in the parking lot.
3: Copy.
2: Copy.
0: Any other east side cars you can break for a welfare check, 1641 East Euclid, advise.
2: 322 to you.
0: Is that 322?
2: Yep, we had a note if you can have MC call at 1017, and then we can take that.
0: Copy, it'll be 1641 East Euclid at the Greyhound, looking for a male in a wheelchair. He's sitting pretty close to the side of the road by the railroad tracks. It was almost hit by a car.
4: Someone flagged me down about a dog that's out in the car in the parking lot. Can you copy a plate here? It's Nora Victor Union 567, NVU 567. I'll be over on 2 for a minute. I'm fine. Thanks.
0: Copy.
2: 5334.
0: 5334.
2: Change your plans, you can disregard the wagon.
0: Copy, 361.
3: 361.
0: Your central trip canceled.
3: Thank you, silence.
0: 305.
5: 305. Can I get a case number, please?
0: Yeah, case is 19,899-19899.
2: Copy, thank you very much.
0: You're welcome.

0: 361.
1: We have a case number, please.
0: Yeah, do you want it to go to you or 36 Adam?
1: Send it to me, please.
0: All right, your case is 19,900-19900.
1: Copy. Thank you, ma'am.
0: You're welcome. 332.
1: Go ahead.
0: The welfare check, 2111 East Virginia, unit 234, looking for Claudia. She missed her dialysis today.
1: Copy. Seven DP.
0: Go ahead.
2: Order came out. Check's okay.
0: Copy.

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0: I think I'm going to bounce that back. I can hold for a little bit. I've got an unknown problem. 2080 King, 2080 King. There's a female on the line that whispered that she needed help.
1: Copy that.
0: Two thirty-six. Both cars, I'll have you take this welfare for the two man, 2111 East Virginia, number 234, looking for Claudia. She missed dialysis.
1: Got it.

0: 327.
1: You can show this homeowner, I talked to him on their Ring camera, and it's just them leaving their house.
0: Copy. And 321. Until I get something else for you, I'm going to have you make this after Port Nearby, 1731 Cleveland, 1731 Cleveland, number 72, to meet with Diana.
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0: 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Show me out on that.
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0: 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Go ahead.
2: We'll be in Ross County unless there's people waiting for us.
0: Nope, I'll show you around.
2: Copy, thank you, man.
0: You're welcome.

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0: I'm going to give a cooperative mail ride to the Sovereign Center.
1: Great. Copy.
2: 304.
1: 304.
3: I'll be assisted. I'll take that bird report. I'm right by it.
1: Sure, Yana. Thank you. NC2.
4: NC2.
1: I sent you a message.
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1: 236.
0: Do we have any contact information for management on this building?
1: We'll see what we can find.

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0: I think we found a couple of numbers. What are you needing? Just into the unit?
1: Yeah, I'm getting no answer at the door here. There's a dog inside, but I don't hear any other movement.
0: Copy, we'll reach out.

0: 236.
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0: 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What are you needing? Just into the unit?
1: Yeah, I'm getting no answer at the door here. There's a dog inside, but I don't hear any other movement.
0: Copy, we'll reach out.

0: 5011.
1: Go ahead.
0: Hey, just looking to hold a dispute west with nobody in.
1: Hey, Phil.
0: Thank you. 236.
1: All right.
0: Hey, the manager's going to get a hold of maintenance and then give us a call back, so we'll let you know.
1: Copy, thanks.
0: You're welcome.

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1: Yeah, call her to come down and let me in.
0: Yeah, we'll give her a call.
1: Thank you.
0: You're welcome.
2: Retort 323. Exchange provided will be tonight.
0: Copy. 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
0: We've searched the area and we're coming up with nothing. We're going to have to go UTL.
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Ways off, but maybe start for this mental. 3411 Hubble, 3411 Hubble. Scrambler caller advised that there's a white male wearing a black long sleeve shirt, blue jeans. He's digging around in the grass and exhibiting some 96 issues. Mobile crisis is not in service.

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1: And disregard management. 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She's 10-2.
0: Copy. We'll let them know. I'll show you guys back in.

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1: 347,
0: DB. 347.
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0: 332.
1: Go ahead.
0: There you go, sir, for the person down, 1109 East Army Post, 1109 East Army Post at the Bank of America. Callers watching on the cameras, advise that there's a male that appears to be homeless sleeping in the drive-thru of the ATM line.
1: Captain.

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0: You must have just bumped your mic.
1: Okay, sorry. 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
0: That's okay. 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

0: 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Quang to Valentini in the mobile cars. I'm going to bring the envelopes and ticket writers. 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
0: Sorry.
1: 321. I'll take that. That's good for it. 336. 336. Initially on this LMB, 2825 Southeast 14th, lot 55, meeting with Malambi.
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1: Advise, thanks.
0: Carry.

0: 323.
1: 323 and 327.
0: Have you guys assessed medics on a possible gunshot victim? 1401 Buchanan, 1401 Buchanan at the Oasis. Caller claims that he was shot 45 minutes ago in his leg or his foot. There's no visible injury. We're not sure on 96 issues. He also can't tell us where this happened at.
2: Three, copy.
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0: I'm going to put you on a message.
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0: Twenty-one, your radio is not readable.
1: Sorry about that. Can you put me on the trip at the Oasis? I'm driving right by and hold my other trip.
0: Copy, I'll show you on it. And 21, let me know what you got when you pull up, if you would.
1: So far, I'm not finding anybody here, like, now.
0: Copy. Okay.

0: NC2 out of service for the evening.
1: Copy. 321, 323, and 327, according to Rapid SOS, his phone is showing him at, like, the 1400 block of Des Moines Street over by the McDonald's. If one of you wants to maybe head over there and check that area. 321. Go ahead.
0: Sorry, my radio's not cooperating today. So far, it looks like what I have is a 1096 individual.
1: Okay, copy. So you're out with him?
0: Yes, I am.
1: Copy. Thank you.
2: Three sixty-one. We cleared county. Is there anyone waiting for us?
1: Not that I've been made aware of.
2: Sounds good, Tony.

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1: 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Let me assist with IRS. Can you show me how to search the station for a quick decon, please?
0: Copy.

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1: No, we're not going to need mobile crisis. He is refusing mobile crisis. And if medics are en route, you can go ahead and disregard him. He has no injuries.
0: Perfect. Thank you.

0: 321. 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I'm going to carry back down to my desk report. 2723 has this.
1: Copy, I'll show you on it.

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2: 327.
1: 327.
2: Very familiar with this gentleman. He's 3096. So we're all going to be advised today.
1: Copy, I'll show you back in.

0: 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And 310.
1: 310.
0: Both cars, I've got a dispute all over the time. 2501 24th, 250 124th. You're meeting with staff, having issues with the tenant that lives in unit 105. Copy.
1: Copy.
0: Three oh six.
1: Can I get your case number, please?
0: Yeah, 306. Your case is 19902-19902.
1: Copy, thank you.
0: You're welcome. And 502, David.
2: Go ahead.
0: Just letting you know another dispute will last over the time.
1: Affirm, that's fine.
0: Thank you.

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1: I show you on the 6 assault report, 2529 East 16th, 2529 East 16th, to meet with Jamie.
0: Copy.
2: Three ten. I'm not being flagged down. Could you call the 17 and see if they still want to meet?
1: Yeah, I'll give them a call.

0: 310, we got no answer.
1: Copy, you too.
0: Copy, I'm going to show you guys on the next one then. 3800 Merle Hay at the mall. You're meeting with security. They're going to be at the Five Guys. They're out with a female that was having issues with another group of juveniles that were harassing her.
1: Copy.
2: Copy.

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0: 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I'll be back in.
1: Copy.

0: 327. Nice. So you're downtown, but have you start towards this half dispute, 2108 East 25th, 2108 East 25th, to meet with Rhonda?
1: Got it.
2: Three twenty-two. Keep us out as a suspicious person at East 29th in Houston. A fish game over here, like one of the things.
0: Copy.

0: 304 DP.
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0: Advice. 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The suspect is still there in the car. Is that how I'm reading it?
1: Yeah, allegedly this happened like 30, 40 minutes ago, I think. But she left, went home, came back, and he is still there. I'll get your first available.
0: I think 305 and 310 are right in front of me if one of them wants to break off for a minute.
1: Copy, 305.
0: 305, I'm direct.
1: Yeah, I'll show you on it for the time being.
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Central Fires broadcast on Reckless from the 7 mile marker of I-235 eastbound is a blue Dodge Ram, Queen Lincoln, John 831, all over the road in a broadcast 1543.

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0: 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He'll call us back if he wants to meet. I'll show you back in.
1: Happening, ma'am.
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1: Yeah, I'm going to show you on the dispute. It's been holding a while. We'll make sure they're still there and want to meet with you.
0: Copy for both.

0: Westside Cars broadcast on a reckless 31st and Ingersoll. Last seen westbound is a silver sedan, personalized plate, Nora, Edward, Sam, Queen Ida, Charlie. He's all over the road, almost caused an accident in a broadcast,
1: 1549.
0: 304.
1: 304. Case number, please.
0: 304, your case is 19903-19903.
1: Yeah, thanks.
0: You're welcome. 305 and 310, they're still there and still wanting to meet with you.
2: Copy.
1: Copy.

0: 327 at you.
1: 327.
0: Can I advise they can go take that theft on Cleveland? You guys might just call her and tell her to meet me outside.
1: Yeah, we'll do.

0: AR6.
1: Is that AR6?
0: Yes, this is AR6. In regards to the sick cat, supposedly pregnant and at labor, I located the cat. It is not sick or pregnant. It is just fat and happy. It can be checked for kids.
1: Copy.
2: Okay,
1: thank you.

Westside Cars, another broadcast on that same vehicle, 42nd and Ingersoll, silver Toyota, personalized plate, Nora Edwards, Sam, Queen Union 1, King, occupied by a female with blonde hair, causing traffic issues on broadcast 1556.

0: 504, David.
1: 504.
0: Just letting you know that 342 built the trip.
1: Thank you.
0: You're welcome.
2: 347. You can put me on that as well. It's just a little surveillance feature.
0: Copy, I'll show you on that.
3: Advised. In service.
0: Copy. Can I put those off-duty cars back in as well?
3: Yes, you can. They're going to keep an eye open for him in case he returns, but they were UTL.
0: Copy.

0: 321. What are the details?
1: I was called in by the U-Haul Alarm Center. Drop his showroom, front counter, hold up alarm, no keys.
0: Copy, officer, heading that way, advising. And advise. I think this is when they close. It's probably employee error.
1: Copy, I'll start a central car, 346.
2: Go ahead.
1: Can you back up 21 east on this commercial alarm, 2535 Hubble, until she advises?
2: Copy.
1: Thank you.

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1: I am 1042. I hope you have a great day.
0: You as well, thank you.
2: Can I get a case number, please?
0: Yeah, 327, case is 19,905-19905.
2: Thank you.
0: You're welcome.

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1: Case number.
0: 323, case number 19907. 19907.
1: Copy, thank you.
0: You're welcome.

0: 312.
1: Can I get a case number, please?
0: 312, case number 19908.
1: 19908. Copy,
0: thank you. You're welcome. Was there another car with traffic in there?
1: Three oh six. Show me case made, and I'll grab that welfare and agree.
0: Copy.

0: 332.
1: Go ahead.
0: Okay, start for this. That's just occurred. 2222 East Redmond Avenue. 2222 East Redmond Avenue. You're meeting with Scott. He advised that a black male wearing a black hoodie, blue jeans, just stole some cash from him. He took off in a silver SUV. There were no weapons, no threats that were made.
1: Got it.

0: 323. Hey, are you going to be tied up for a while on that?
1: Yes, we're going to be out here for a few minutes.
0: Okay, when you get a chance, will you just take a look at the welfare at Mercy? I'll send some central cars, but I think you may have information from your case last night that may be helpful to them.
1: Copy.
0: Anyone central that can...
2: 321. You can disregard my second. I'll be out here for just a little bit.
0: Copy, 346.
3: Go ahead.
0: You're back in from that. I'm going to show you on this welfare near Mercy. If you want to check the area and if you need additional info, 323's got some info for you.
3: Coming.

0: 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To Ford.
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0: Hey, off duty at Mercy is gonna check the area with you on this.
1: It's coming.

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1: Could you clear me a glide and take me out of service for the evening?
0: Copy.
2: Can you read me for Wagner that we're in for Houston?
0: 361.
3: Go ahead.
0: Can you meet 322 at Delaware and Easton for one?
3: Copy.
0: Hey, thanks.
2: 5236.
0: 5236.
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0: Yeah, go to channel 4.
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1: If you're able, can you go to Channel 4 for off-duty at Mercy?
0: Copy, Hoyt's gonna go to 4 for me.
1: Copy, thanks.

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1: 321.
0: Panic alarm was used improperly. I can call it employee error, and I'll be in service.
1: Copy. I have a half domestic in the 26B. Can I show you on that?
0: Absolutely.
1: Thank you.

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1: 312.
0: You can clean out the case, and then I'll search for that dispute over trespass. You can just start me first available.
1: Copy.

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1: C3?
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0: I advised on my message trip. 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
1: I'll show you on it. Thank you.

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1: 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Just for his knowledge, this note has been trespassed from the property.
0: Copy, 304 direct.
2: Yes, thank you.

0: 5-0. Hey, me again. 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
1: First time.
0: Happy, thanks.

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0: Addison trip notes, I advise you to take us next.
1: Gabby, I've got a welfare. I don't know if you want to maybe read through that. Let me know if you're comfortable handling. Otherwise, I've got a couple of report trips.
0: I think I saw that.
1: Gabby, I'll show you on it. Just let me know.
0: Picked up a mail east. Is there anything holding?
1: I don't think so. I'll show you now.
0: Copy, thanks.
2: 322. 322. 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
1: Copy.
3: 346.
1: 346.
3: I found her. She's out behind the vessel alley here. She said she's been discharged already.
1: Copy. Any sign of the male?
3: No. She's by herself on foot.
1: Copy.

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1: Go ahead, ma'am.
0: I'll have you guys check on this open door at 908 Leland, 908 Leland. The occupant there went to jail a couple of days ago, and sounds like there may be a door that was left open.
2: Copy for both.
1: Go
0: ahead.
1: I have some notes for our trip. If you could read those for your 43.

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1: 304.
0: Case number, please.
1: Yeah, 304, your case is 19,910-19910.
0: Copy, thanks.
1: You're welcome.

0: 346 UP.
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0: 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It's not very super cooperative. Oh, she checks okay.
1: Copy.
2: Three 32 DP. 332. We'll be back in, call it UTL for now, and we'll take that open door for those two cars.
1: I'm copying 336 and 336 Adam, I'll put you guys back in.
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0: I'm going to start for this PDA 5830 Southeast 14th at the Maverick. I'm going to silver Toyota RAV4 and a maroon Dodge Ram.
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Going to be looking for a Tyson Birkenholtz, who's a 14-year-old white male, approximately 5'7", 30 blonde hair, last seen wearing a long sleeve zip-up and jean boots. Sounds like he was last seen around the Iowa State Fairgrounds and left the job, and mom's unable to find him. End of broadcast, 1641.

0: 361.
1: 10-8 from County will be en route to the west side.
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0: Was UTL here? I called back to 17, and I can grab that access unknown.
1: I'll show you on it, thank you.
0: Three ten.
1: Hey, I'm being told that they pulled out or pulled over into the fire station 5. They're 42nd and Pleasant.
2: Copy.

0: 347.
1: I advise for now. They're going to try to solve it on their own, but they'll call back if they can't handle it.
0: Copy that. We'll be waiting.

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0: Would you mind checking on the Parker in the 3600 block of Southwest 12?
1: I would love nothing more.
0: Thank you, ma'am. And 336, Adam?
2: Got it.
0: Didn't want to leave you out. I've got a Parker for you as well, 1612 East Creston.
2: Copy. I appreciate you thinking of me.
0: No problem.

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1: 306.
0: Any additional calls?
1: No, just the one and no answer on callback.
0: Copy. Show me your tail back in.

0: 343.
1: There's no one up here. 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
0: Yeah, just call them at the front desk if you want to check with them, see if these people left.

0: 343.
1: There's no one up here. 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
0: Yeah, just call them at the front desk if you want to check with them, see if these people left.
1: Yep, that's what they said. We're in the UTL tonight.
0: Okay.

0: 305.
1: Can I get a case number for Bird, please?
0: Yeah, 305, case is 19,911-19911.
1: Copy, thank you. Is the patrol camera available?
0: Good question. 310?
2: 310.
0: Do you have the camera?
3: I sure do. Let me tie up right there.
0: Copy. 305, I'll start an ident for you.
4: How?
1: Copy. Can I get them on a, let's just say, 3?
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0: .342. Good. Got a dispute of some sort for you, 501 Scott Avenue at the brewery. Not sure who you're meeting with, but stated that they were having an issue with a white male gray hoodie associated with a gray Volkswagen Ocean Queen Adam 091 that ripped his mirror off of his vehicle and took off towards the Eagle Loft apartments.
3: Copy.

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0: Thank you.
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1: 28 from college.
0: And 306. Got a dispute for you. 1326 22nd. 1326 22nd. You're meeting with Clarietta, having issues with her intoxicated roommate, Tammy.
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0: And 347.
1: Go ahead.
0: Both cars have you, sir, for this assault just occurred. 2125 Indianola, 2125 Indianola, Building A. We're meeting with Marco. He's quite upset, telling us that he put his hands on his girlfriend, Ashley, after she was verbally aggressive towards him. Marco's currently in the laundry room downstairs. He's not sure where Ashley went, but said she was bleeding. Not sure if she needs medics.
2: 47 copy. I'm pretty sure this Marco fella is the suspect of a shooting that occurred a few months ago, and he was arrested then. So, just for his 43.
0: Okay, we'll do some looking and see what we can find. I'll search another car as well. 332.
1: 332.
0: Will you help out Central on this? This all just occurred. Sounds like suspect maybe 99.
2: 47, I apologize. He's not going to be 99 anymore. He just got arrested for shooting somebody. But he's been since released.
0: Okay, copy. I got you. 32, I'll still just have you float that way.
1: 329, could you put me on that as well, please?
0: Yeah, I'll show you on it, and we'll attach this Marco fella.
1: Copy, thank you.
0: Three sixty-one.
1: Victim of Midwest. Anyone else outstanding?
0: Not to my knowledge. I'll show you en route.
1: Thank you very much, ma'am.
0: You're welcome.

0: Westside Cars broadcast on a reckless. 38th and Douglas, last seen westbound is a white Tahoe. Robert John Yankee, 124 all over the road. And the broadcast, 1713. All cars reference the assault just occurred. Marco's going to be outside of building C, like Charlie, in the northwest corner, close to Indianola there.
1: Copy.

0: 3847. Was Marcos the caller here, or was the female the caller?
1: No, Marcos was our caller. We haven't heard from Ashley yet.
0: Okay.

0: Dispatch, Stanwell Control.
1: Yeah.
0: I have another sick on the board.
1: Yeah, we'll open up in a minute.

0: 347. I just saw another car that was pulling up here. Could you have him drive over on Southeast 5th and Hartford for a female in a blue shirt? It's allegedly going to be Ashley.
1: Copy, 332.
2: Garage.
1: Thank you.

0: 3:47. Her friend was yelling at her like she was down on East Fulton towards Indianola. I haven't seen her yet.
1: Copy, possibly Indianola and East Fulton. 32, you direct?
0: Yep, heading that way.
1: Thank you.

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1: We're direct, we're just really slow, we're walking.
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1: Copy.

0: 347.
1: Well, we're going to need a case for one of these people eventually, but do any of the cars on this have the fuel can?
0: Stand by.
2: 344, I have one and I'm out here. I can pass you to it.
0: Thank you, I'll show you on it. And 47, I'll give you case 19,915-19915.
1: Copy, thank you.
0: You're welcome. East Side Cars, your medics are in Route 1331, Idaho. Null advise at 1723 and 342, go ahead.
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0: Copy.
4: 310 EP.
0: 310.
4: Excuse me, Janet.
0: Copy. 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
5: 305.
0: Both cars have you served for the neighborhood dispute. 1416 Beaver, 1416 Beaver, number 2. We're meeting with Sean. He's having issues with the people that live in Unit 3. He said there's 6 people that were trying to get into his apartment.
5: Copy.
3: Okay. 304.
0: 304.
3: Run one half around the corner to the sobering center. 306 will still be out of the scene.
0: Gabby.

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0: 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I can take that exit on the 8B.
1: Copy.

0: 5357. Are you downtown area today?
1: I am. What you got?
0: I've got a commercial alarm at 453 7th. Can I show you on it?
1: Absolutely.
0: Thank you. Is anybody else working with you?
1: I think it's just me for now.
0: Happy. Do you want to advise or do you want me to try and break somebody for you?
1: I can advise for now.
0: Copy, thank you.

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1: 5261.
0: Can you log me on to 620 Cherry until 2200, please?
1: Copy.

0: 336. And 336 on him.
1: You got a miss.
0: We've got a dispute for you. 6620 Southeast 5th, 6620 Southeast 5th. We're meeting with Victor here. He's going to come down to the office. He's having issues with someone in apartment number 4.
2: Copy for both.

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1: 503.
0: Can you please free up my IDENT 5111 so I can log on in my car?
1: Yeah, give it another shot.

0: 5357.
1: 5357.
0: I've checked the banker's trust. All the exterior doors are secure. It doesn't look like anybody's inside. You know the key holder won't be on this?
1: No, they didn't make contact with them. If it's all secure, it'll show it as equipment.
0: I'm good. Thank you.
1: No problem.

0: 346.
1: 346.
0: Can we get a wagon for mail, please?
1: Yeah, I'll put you on the list. 361.
2: 361.
1: When you're finished up there, you'll have one to go on the 2100 block at Indianola.
2: Yeah, I mean...
0: 5334.
1: 5334.
0: Will you log me out with there, please?
1: Yeah, I gotcha.

0: 256 to dispatch.
1: Go ahead.
0: Sorry if I'm interrupting anything, but if we have the time, create a trip at the airport for lost luggage and assign me a case number, please.
1: Yeah, no problem. Your case will be 19,916-19916.
0: 19916. I appreciate it. You can clear me, show me case right on.
1: Copy that. Thank you. .342.
2: We'll have the mail in custody, and we'll take the wagon at the station.
1: Copy, 361.
3: 361 direct. Is there any way the one at 2100 Indianola can relocate to the station?
1: Yeah, maybe. 346.
4: I'm direct. Right over there.
1: And 321.
5: 321.
1: Are you guys going to need the wagon up there?
3: We can need them on Houston and Dover.
1: Copy. 361, are you direct?
3: I'm not direct on the location. Can you repeat the location, please?
1: Yeah, Delaware and Easton. They'll meet you.
3: Copy. Delaware and Easton.

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1: 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I'm going to take that PD in the 26.
0: Very good, thank you.

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0: 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We're tonight.
1: Copy.

0: 36 Adam.
1: 336 Adam.
0: Can I get trip number, please?
1: Yeah, it'll be Tiz and Tom, 260-126-079.
0: Copy, thank you.
1: You're welcome. Most of my cars, medics en route 2103 in your salt, I'll advise 1754.

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1: Have you checked the area on this accident? 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
1: Negative.
0: Got the address of the area. Checks okay.
1: Copy, thanks.
2: 361.
1: 361.
2: Picked up one from 322. We'll be en route central. I got the other two.
1: Copy.

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0: I doubt it. 323?
2: 323.
0: Do you want another car?
2: I'll buy another car.
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0: 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Let me know if you want another.
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0: 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Parents are just concerned.
1: Copy.
0: 502.
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1: Yeah, we'll do 323.
3: 23, I'm direct. I'm going to check east of the interstate, and then I'll be UTL as well.
1: Copy, let me know.

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0: Copy. 322. I sent you a proper retrieval.

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1: 329.
0: Both cars will actually have you disregard. That's going to be in the spares radar area.
1: Copy.

0: 329.
1: Hey, can you put me out on a stall right now at East University in Hubble? I'll fill you in. Looks like it's going to be a truck with a broken tire. I'll let you know if it's an accident or not.
0: Copy that.

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0: You flew me with citation issued and take me out of service in the night, please.
1: Copy. And 305. And 306.
2: Good.
1: Both cars have you set for a China, 1604 Carpenter, 1604 Carpenter, and be meeting with a 7-year-old named Samu, stated that he's lost and is not able to get a hold of his parents.
2: Sorry. Copy. Three ten. I'm at 305. I can take that for 306.
1: Copy. 306. You're back in.
2: Copy. Thank you.
1: You're welcome.

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1: Can I have you, sir, for this stall, the East 14th in Des Moines. East 14th in Des Moines, going to be a red semi-truck that is blocking traffic here.
0: Copy.

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0: Are you able to call the 17 back and confirm the address? The residents here have no idea what we're talking about.
1: Negative, it was a 911 only phone.
0: Copy. Do we have trip history here?
1: Okay, I will check.

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1: Right, ma'am.
0: Yeah, we had quite a bit of trip history, domestics, unknowns, a lot of things going on there.
1: Copy, thank you.
0: You're welcome.

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1: Copy.

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0: There was no kid that was lost there at that address. Advice, I guess, Tenet.
1: Copy.

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2: 305.
0: Both cars, heavy assist medics on an unknown problem, 28-24 Grand, unit 212. Caller's a brother, stated that he found his brother on the floor. He's breathing, but he's not alert. He's going to be 50 years old. He also stated he may have been here for the past 2 days, unknown exactly what's going on.
2: Copy.
3: Three, John.
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1: Okay, thanks.
0: You're welcome.

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1: I'm going to be running over to the 1200 block East 35th Court. Just follow up. One of my drivers had a code brown.
0: Copy that. 1200 block of East 35th Court.

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Central Cars, copy a broadcast on a potential OWI. Last seen northbound on Southwest 9th from Bell is a white Ford van, license Ida Union John 550, weaving and driving recklessly. Appears they could be intoxicated, and to broadcast 1840.

0: 327.
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0: Point exit was right by this abandon on East 40th. You can just clear me up the case and put me on this abandon and start crow.
1: Copy that. Was that on East 40th?
0: Yep, it's the black car. I'll just get an impound going.
1: Copy that.
0: Three ten. This is a medic.
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2: Copy, Jordan.

321. Just wanted to make you direct on the dispute. That's right where you are at the U-Haul, 2535 Hubble, if you want to take a look at the notes.

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1: 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I could head that way.
0: Any Eastside car available to break in assist? 321 on the dispute, 2535 Hubble advise.
2: 29, I'm right down the road.
0: Copy, I'll show you on it. In 329, it's going to be 2535 Hubble at the U-Haul for a dispute. Caller staff, sounds like officers were out here before. She stated there's a female having some 1096 issues outside the store. No weapons.
2: Copy. What side is 21 on?
0: 321. Where are you going to be at in the parking lot?
3: I'm right in front of the office building.
0: Copy. 329, are you direct?
2: Direct. He's in a Hubble.

0: 322.
1: Hey, can I get a case number, please?
0: 322, case 19919. 19919.
1: Okay, thank you.
0: You're welcome.

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1: Go ahead.
0: And 346.
1: Go ahead.
0: Twelve car is going to borrow you east on a welfare. 3622 North Union. 3622 North Union. Caller's a friend. We're checking on a Dorothy Maricel, who's going to be a white female, 87 years old. Hasn't been answering her phone today and was supposed to have some groceries delivered.
1: Copy.
0: 504 David.
2: 504 David.
0: Yes, letting you know, I borrowed 343 and 346 east on a welfare.
2: I'm correct. Thank you.
0: You're welcome.

0: Silo G. David.
1: Go ahead.
0: Got a dispute over trespass approaching the time. No one to go. Is it okay to hold?
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